0: night.
1: Mm.
0: Eh?
1: Mm.
0: Oh my God. This those one people are, that introduce
1: this one are for women to where people. They do business.
0: Okay.
1: Mm. If you be you're woman, different. Where different. They do business so now for you.
0: Uh-huh. Ah, gosh, you helped me and make me strong. Last week I was very strong, so I want to come to Surulele for Mikorodu. I should have helped Mama to drag that fufu.
1: Hey, yeah.
0: God will bless her.
1: Amen. She drag fufu one hand, yes. Drag akamu one hand.
0: That's what expensive was said and to Joe. Ah, God will bless her, my sister. I bet. May she give me a number now.
1: Okay.
0: Let me greet her.
1: All right.
0: And talk to her if she agree.
1: Okay.
0: So that I can have a number.
1: No
0: I'm
1: problem.
0: I'm still listening.
1: No problem. Yes, sir.
0: God bless you, ma.
1: Bless you.
0: Allow me, and I will record them. They don't love me. They don't greet me. They have eyes in front and back.
1: Hey, leave me now. Yes. For where they hold you closer. They don't go won't let you go.
0: They don't want to leave you, but they don't love you.
1: They don't love you.
0: They only want to collect from your hand.
1: Hey.
0: Okay, well, sir, she's greeting me. I will not answer. She will tell me, Mommy, Melody, good morning. Leave me alone now. Let me love you. You don't love me, I know. But they force me to answer. I will answer, but sir, I will not greet her again. Since if I greet her, it's causing a problem. Maybe because she knew that I love her so much. I think so you are too much. But that first love, she can't see it again.
1: Yeah.
0: She cannot see it again. Yes, but I will not fight her. They are spoiled. They are like me. Eh? Mm. God, we have any day you are coming to Goroda, I will try to drag those family that introduced Wazobia FM to me.
1: No problem.
0: They are nowhere to be found. And I'm enjoying the Wazobia.
1: Yeah.
0: In fact, I was going to tell them, they will say, hey, themselves, they've not called one day.
1: Child.
0: I say, if not Wazobia, where will I be? After touching our Wazobia.
1: Thank God. Thank you, ma. Thank you. Hello, good morning to you. Hey, cheesy baby. How
2: happy
1: are you?
2: New month.
1: I wish you same. I wish you same.
2: I greet everybody, man, abroad.
1: Yes, sir.
2: Happy new month to everybody.
1: I greet you too.
2: I want you to use this opportunity to reach out to friends, family, and fans of OPG, may we take care to listen and give love. You know, easy. And I greet our brother, our classmates, people, because you know, Kizzy, we just come bearing brother. Welcome, bro. You know, say, no easy. Be
1: yes,
2: strong
1: sir.
2: For us, and we love you.
1: Yes, sir.
2: And Juzo, I also did not hear you apart for culture.
1: I don't know.
2: May they don't go draw, you may your body not go.
1: I don't know.
2: I don't say your fans go don't plan for you.
1: They plan for
2: you. They don't go know when you say escape. How you say, Nancy?
1: I didn't catch it.
2: Back to the matter, and Juzo.
1: Mm.
2: Those people, just the name where I carry for my brother, those are Ochiegbu.
1: Ochiegbu.
2: Say, they're not going to say, leave you. They're not going to leave you. I bet all these audio people, where they come to stop with you, I'll get all this audio love for you.
1: Amen.
2: They
1: carry a see, December, don't they come, they see the year.
2: I'm prophet. I just got to
1: send you. Prophet don't send him picture.
2: You know, you don't send picture of Antuzo. Then I have a picture, you do and
1: put.
2: No, picture. You don't catch Antuzo.
1: He say it's up to one time. I don't tell her, say, penis no go see road. No go see road.
2: He
1: penis no go see road that day.
2: Prophet, one more. Prophet, one more. But I'll go get more. In our picture, you do and put, you know, go walk.
1: Go to work. Okay, but could also forget as Chief Obi Kasivino Keze done bury in brother. That was last week, I mean. Yeah. Now, so our brother, we always dash us with charge card every month. Mr. Chukwemeka from California, in own mama funeral. Now, I think this month, this September, we don't enter. I think it's even this weekend. Thursday now, na service of songs for their village there for Enu, for Anambra, yeah. You know, far from Chifobika Steve Indian place. Okay, and then funeral service gonna on Friday. On Friday, funeral service now on Friday. On Friday, 9 be funeral service. Okay. Okay, and then outing service, everything. They happen for their place there for inside Anambra State there. Negodi village for Agulu for Anambra. Late Mrs. Eunice Chinyere Okeke, 85 years. Yeah, now she been there. And now the 4th of, yeah, this Friday. Then on Thursday, this Thursday will they come. Then on Friday now the funeral service itself. So, I pray that your mighty Baba God there go strengthen and uphold them. So remember him in your prayers and in family for your prayers too. Okay, because it didn't easy at all. No, even no saying Malebi don't even answer spiritual call. And you see, day mama don't answer spiritual call since 5 February. And you go see, they dash us with that card every month. Eh? Every month. That man strong, sha. No, even no. It's well. Good morning to you, Zo. Well done. Why did you have to go on time now? Because I wanted to take pictures with you. And when I came to take pictures, you were nowhere to be found. But for your question, I have experienced that before. And I pretend that I love her as well. But till now, she see they call me for phone. But sometimes I pick, but not giving her good response. Onyeka Ezeike, all the way from Ikotunu Vex, Jari. I had to leave. Like I said. And I've been turned back. Oh, when I finish or where I rush go. I can't, they turn back, they come back. Well, that time, I don't enter traffic. Don't go enter one kind of mumu traffic. We can make me this stuck for road. That's what happened. I was looking forward to seeing you too. No worry, me and you go, we'll go see. By the special grace of God, we'll go see before the year runs out. Okay. Go come our pool party, Abby, for December. Uh-huh. So if you come our pool party for December, me and you go see. Okay. All right, even if you don't come for pool party for December, we will go see by God's grace. Okay? Hello, good morning to you. Morning.
3: Hello, good morning.
1: Morning, no. I hear you.
3: This is lovely call from Agbara.
1: Mwah, welcome.
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1: Mm.
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0: Oh, wow. Turn down the volume with your radio set, please. Hello, good morning to you. You baby. How you doing?
1: Everybody,
0: I wish you same.
1: Good morning.
0: And
1: I see you now. Why
0: you
1: come on?
0: You see me when I come,
1: Abby? I see, yes. When you stand up, come out. Now that way, stand up. Now that I take disappear. I don't see God, they watch you. You know what I mean? I go give them some.
0: Ah, you don't see, sir. No, come that side. Before they go tear me apart. I don't sneak. Hide, go one place first. Go, they look from that, my corner. I look, I say, Jesus.
1: You can't find me. I go, wait, we take this out here. Then we say, yeah.
0: I say, I come inside this place. People go tear me apart.
1: They go, if you say, one under that kind of thing, they go, chop you off. I don't see as it disappear, run.
0: Even for outside, what is that? Don't dodge. When they begin to drag
1: me. And then some crowd is too, they are outside. Some crowd is there outside.
0: Catch me. I say, we crowd is there. I don't catch me for you.
1: I mean, again, I say, in whom? Thank God for everything, sir. Thank God, say, we don't hear any bad news. People will come.
0: Thank God.
1: They're going in peace. I mean, thank God for everything.
0: Una, thank you too for coming well out done, to support the brand. Thank
1: it's
0: you.
1: It's not easy.
0: Yes, sir.
1: Yes, sir. Thank God for everything. This is a well done journey.
0: Thank you.
1: Your question, maybe, lady. I know, see this a question. You see this people. You go like them, gonna do for them. Gonna even buy something for them. Then get that person where they like. They do for them, they're gonna go and give that person where they like because they're not saying do. That person where they like, then you can't tell when they give because if you let buy heaven and effort, they never send the message. I call them pocket calls. Well done, Daddy. I think I hear you. And do the
0: Thanks. Yeah, so much. Thanks.
1: Well done,
0: ma. Thank you, Njideka. Okay. God, I beg. All right, 11 minutes over cap past one. Sorry, for inside the studio here. Your number on Chukmal Station, 95.1 was Zobia FM. And it is time for me to pitch on my mouth on top of this level. We could enter another level with the Call Hearts Workshop. And for you, way there out there, we get this kind of behavior. Change your ways. Since where you don't they do and they call, wait till you don't gain. Nothing. You never gain anything. So why don't you just stop? Stop. Hey, Mr. Shinwade, listening from Adoekiti, yeah. I'm always listening to your programs. You're doing a great job. Honestly, I don't know the name for that kind of person. I never jab someone like that. I pray I never jab them. May you never jab them. I love you so much. Uzo, to appreciate your good work. I'm promising I will send yams to you. Are you serious? So that you can pound and eat a kitty pounded yam. Oh. Be expecting a lot of yams from me. Oh, Mr. Shewade from a kitty. You go make me find you come and day kitty. Don't let me find you come and day kitty. Oh, I need Mama Emma number. Make I get some fufu. I did leave for a crew that come. I cannot come chop early on Saturday for collect time for hand. Okay, Mama Emma, somebody they ask for your number here. What say you? You say yes? Do you say yes? If you say yes now, I go give her to Ram. You say yes? If you say yes, I give it to her. And I don't even know that I him or she or ham. Whichever one, but this person will be like saying one buy fufu for your hand, oh, Mama Ima. Let me know what you say. What say you? All right, next level with the internet heart workshop. Please, if you did this kind of level, if you know, say deep down inside of you, you don't get the capacity to love somebody, and you know, say you don't love that person, just they collect to love where they dash you. And deep down inside of you, you know, say you don't love this person. You're not capable of, you know, reciprocating. Loving them back. I don't need to just leave them alone. I mean, my even Mrs. Bright is saying they find your number. Ha. Mama Emma, Your market is say wara wara. Come. All right, we don't get the capacity to love somebody. Leave them alone. Free them. True love no they keep people for bondage. They let them go. Yes. True love, they allow people with them love to they encourage freedom. Yeah, they encourage freedom. They encourage independence. All right? No, they encourage bondage. So when you love somebody, when don't they feel like say they cage that person, they bondage them. That one don't come off for love. That's no longer love. When they come back, we need to settle some matter this morning for Heart Workshop. Don't touch this there.
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5: 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Chupam.
0: Okay, so we need to call this person. Because I need for him to use her mouth. Talk this matter by herself. Hello.
6: Hello, ma. Good morning, ma.
0: Good morning. How are you?
6: Thanks, ma. I'm very fine. And you, ma?
0: Very well. Thanks a bunch.
6: Thank you. Yeah. Happy New Month to you.
0: Yeah. Wish you same. So.
6: Thank you so much, ma.
0: I said, make a call you so that you go use your mouth and talk it by yourself. You get it?
6: Okay. Uh-huh. Yes, mama.
0: So. Let us know.
6: Okay.
0: What's going on?
6: Yeah, so while I was in the East last 3 months, I went to visit my aunt. So I visited her church, and only to me, a man saw me. So I didn't know, and I already traveled back to Lagos. So my auntie has been calling me to try and come back to the East. So then she opened up and told me that there's a man that saw me in the church and came to ask Christians about me. I was like, I'm not really ready for it, but she was like, you're not of age now, you're not getting younger, you have to do something, you're not doing anything for now, you have to come and learn a skill, you have to get married. After all, I got married at the age of 25. Like, okay, I'll try and give you a dream done, but let's see how it goes. So she did. I was speaking with a man for over a month now. The man was like, you have to come back to the East. You have to come back. You don't have to miss this opportunity. You're no longer getting younger. And I've been like, is it about age? I don't really know this man that well. And now when I was speaking with the man, he said he doesn't want friendship. He doesn't believe in it. That so many of his friends that went through friendship before marriage did not make it. So he just wants the marriage. So I want me to come back and he's going to get married. But we're going to get to know each other for a while and he's going to get married. He wants to settle down. And he's 40 years old. So I don't really know him much.
0: How old are you?
6: I don't really know him much. I'm 25.
0: So what's with the bone of contention for you now?
6: Yeah, the thing is, I'm confused. Like, I don't really know if I should go for it.
0: Why are you confused? You don't talk to this guy for how long now?
6: A month now.
0: A month?
6: Yes.
0: So, what did they confuse you so that you go know exactly what's the confusion?
6: Like, I don't really know him much, but he says he wants to settle down and he's very confident about me.
0: So, this going
6: he says
0: back,
6: he's very confident.
0: Okay, this going back to the village where your auntie, they tell you to make you go back to the, is it to go and live with him before you get married?
6: No. To stay with her, learn his skill, then get married to him.
0: You just come Lagos?
6: No. I'm based in Lagos.
0: You did based in Lagos. What do they do for here?
6: Yes, ma. For now, not really doing anything. Just running small business, changing business for now.
0: You say chinchin business, so be business.
6: I said chinchin business. That's what I'm doing for now.
0: It is a chinchin. I make chinchin. Now they tell you chinchin business. It is a no be business.
6: And I have this test. That's what my just start themselves.
0: They look I'm less.
6: Let me start to look. I just start them. I make.
0: When you just start them? Again. When you start them?
6: I start them last week. Last 2 weeks.
0: Where are your parents?
6: They are here with me in Lagos.
0: Waiting them they talk about the matter.
6: Only my mom say I don't tell my dad. My own I make I go school because I never really enter university. My dad own I make I go school. My MBA own.
0: Your dad is not in support of this.
6: I've not told him about it, but his own is any man that's going to get married to me will wait until I go to school.
0: That's your dad.
6: He wants one of us. Yes, ma.
0: What's your mama they talk about and your mama will you talk to about and what's she?
6: She's not really in support.
0: She's not really in support. So you confused now. Your confusion I say make you no go miss this man now, miss the opportunity, Abby.
6: I don't want to miss the opportunity. I don't want to make mistake. Mostly with the statement he made, he said he does not want friendship, just wants marriage. So I had, like, I was watching videos. It was like, friendship without marriage doesn't last. She's like, I don't know. It might be a mistake. And I don't want to make that mistake.
0: Okay. I get a couple of questions to ask you, but I'm going to leave it. But you, do you want to go to school?
6: Yes, ma. Very willing to.
0: So wait and see who you will never go to school.
6: My money they hold me. I never go to school. It's over 16 years now.
0: Where you?
6: And okay, finance.
0: But you don't finish secondary school?
6: Yes, ma. Since 2016.
0: Okay, now just to go higher education. Okay.
6: Yes, ma.
0: So now money making never go, Abby?
6: Yes, ma.
0: This man, where they tell you, say, make you come marry for village. The man go greet train you for, he go greet sponsor you for school.
6: Now, waiting in talk, but I don't believe him. Because men are sweet months they get. And in this, they for village. So I don't believe, say, go feed them.
0: Okay. So your confusion and now make you no go miss out on this window of person. Where they talk, saying, go sponsor you, right?
6: Yes, ma.
0: Okay. Or so you want people to advise you whether make you go with the man or make you continue with
6: better your stay with exactly. Yes,
0: ma'am. And so far,
6: I'll
0: so
6: go good, to school.
0: So far, so good, you don't get any man with the hover around you like helicopter.
6: Then they like up to 5 them day, but
0: no,
6: I just want to
0: marriage.
6: Now only him don't talk marriage. The other two they talk about relationship. Then the other ones with the other friends.
0: They child cute. They never serious. You know, they for talking stage.
6: They never serious. Exactly. I mean, I never did really because I want to concentrate on my education and my business.
0: Okay.
6: Yes, ma. Thank you, ma.
0: All right. No wala.
6: Thank you, ma.
0: You put your ear for radio. They go begin to advise you. That will
6: okay,
0: call you back. Oh.
6: Okay, ma. All right, ma. Thank you, ma. All right. Thank you.
0: All right, and I don't hear from the horse's mouth. So, waiting will be your word of advice to Ram. 09087430755. Now, we WhatsApp number. 09087430755. Now, we WhatsApp number. And our green number now 02012770951. 7095
4: and 1.
0: Morning.
4: Yes. Oh, God, bless you.
0: Bless you too.
4: I agree to attend to this lady. My young lady. Is enough for me. As I like that for you, they talk about it. My sister tells you this will never work. Because why I said to this man saying no one's friendship. There are a lot of things that he's hiding that he doesn't want her to find out. How can you say you want to marry somebody just like that without even dating
0: And some people, they say they don't get time for all this dating thing.
4: You know what makes you see anything? When you go come and see when you don't enter the marriage, then to come and become a problem for her. And I'm like, my second thought again is, you have not gotten anything in your hands. You don't have anything you're doing. If I say you do anything now, like you say you want to go to school, you have not gone to school. Now you don't have things you are doing is not stable. If you don't say you don't enjoy in a big life, you know, life, maybe say they don't know you where, everywhere, they put the order. You go nothing, you get what you lay back. You get if you go into the marriage and it's not working out, you have something to fall back at. You understand me? And they believe any lady for now, we won't enter marriage. I bet get something in your hand. If you don't get anything you do for yourself, don't enter that marriage because you know it's you. People will go tell you. If another thing is doing, she's going to prayer. Ask God for direction. Ask God for that. Let God direct you. Don't just go into marriage without you hearing from God. Let God direct you. The man just see you. He don't like you. He don't want marriage. Stop. For him, you don't know anything about him. For this country, that's for this country now. For the things that are going on now. This will be here every day. It's okay. Your auntie, it work out well for her. Everybody just know the same thing. It work out well for her. She got married at 55. Yours might not be the same. Yeah. Yours might not be the same. Right now, your father said, I want you to go to school. People don't have the finance, no deal. But his wish for you to go to school. The man I said, you want me to send. I make you first put you for that school. If you go only Greece, you won't marry me. Tell I make you first put you for that school before you go Greece to marry. If not, no Greece. Now, I'm going to tell you. If you don't put you for that school first, no go. That's my own advice.
0: Thank you.
4: I want to talk to you. Who's on one more?
7: Who's up, Timo?
0: Morning.
7: What is Timo?
0: Yes, sir. Morning.
7: Lisa, how are you?
0: I'm good, and you?
7: I'm very well, thank you. My name is Atlas. Uso, that's our sister, my advice. That's her auntie. She's this selfish. Now, what if she won't get? She's fine. If not, since he never help her to come lay handwork to marry. Now when she don't see man for through her, now she come they call her from Lagos to come to the next person. Woman, I mean, come lay handwork. That woman is not her own she wants. And I advise that they make them not hide anything for their father. Make you not hide anything for her father. This one is still telling more than that, and that they tell your daddy. The person says they like you all marry me. And again, they advise that girl again. No marry man because you don't finish secondary school since you don't get money for that education. My girl, she went there with me. She's there with me. She did work with me. And at the same time, she did go National Open University. She don't finish last year. She did do online. The day of exam, she will go. You understand? The day of exam, she will go. She will go school. Sometimes she will go school, sometimes online, mostly online. She will pay for herself, you know, cost. That's more money, you know, cost. Then she start that one, even if she go marry. Then she start that one, you know, this all her time for her, say, no money to further education, no money. That's more money. Just go find out for Mr. Fish for there. He will put you through. And at the same time, again, waiting at the teller, that will change what she did. If not, she defy her, make she learn her more. Learn plenty words, learn her more. Make she be done because I know people who then they do change your way, then they carry her from mainline, concern for people for here. You know, that supply her for here, yes. Come supply her for here. Where people they buy, one person they buy up to 20, 30 at once for this place. Make she take her serious. And make she know how they need to for her daddy, and that's her friend. Thank you.
0: So thanks a
7: bunch. Well, okay. Like her, the friend. Go close to your dad. Tell her everything. Thank you.
0: Thanks a bunch. Alos.
8: And Dave.
0: Mommy, ma from a grandi, baby.
8: And Dave.
0: You drag your fufa, your pap, come chop. All scatter everywhere. You go show you are safe.
8: Can you come around, leave us, Abby? Let's not see you.
0: Sorry.
8: Happy New Moon.
0: Yes, sir.
8: I greet everybody, home and abroad. Happy New Moon.
0: Greet you too.
8: I tell God, anybody where they find my number, give them.
0: Okay.
8: Okay, ma. See, this lady, I told her, let me, to be honest with you, this morning, let me tell you something. Today, one picking, where is there with me? And Tuzo, I put this girl for handwork. This small picking, and Tuzo, if you see wonder, what this girl did, if you see the kind of palapala, where this girl do contribution. As I talk to you now, she don't finish everything. What I want take do for in secondary school, what I want car. Without, you know, even let me know anything, don't do everything, about 8,000 naira with a handwork. As I did here, my name is Randy Berigbe, with my full chest, I don't go even advise anybody to say, go enter into our marriage. Your handwork, nice be your husband. What if that husband, that money, what you go get, they do your life, that be your money. And they tell you with my full chest, if this girl believe in yourself, ask me, I go tell you, say no, Mbao, don't enter. Just find where you go, go learn hand work. And that's 6 months, if your ear good, you go know something doing. And truth is, they tell you now, this girl, they tell me, say, the contribution they do now, 100K. I never put freedom for them. We just collect them by your name. I'm not a proud person. You understand? As you see me, so my life just they're very simple. But I will tell even my own daughter, I tell her straight away, if you like, put your eye for your handwork. If you like, may not put your eye for handwork. If you like, put your eye for school. Don't even let anybody to deceive you. In these days, you don't even have any handwork. You want to inside which marriage. In this, as I did, and I said, everybody, my member is also my life. I mean, they live my life. The way I go there, my taste, my idea after. Without, to even see somebody say, hello, no, I'm not that kind of a person. As I speak to you right now, this morning now, one plus when they come my house today now. You understand what they tell you? Hustle. How you go train yourself? No anybody, who anybody for you to not go higher or to go any level in this life. As I talk to you now, Shadina or Kamu, Pap, this one, that one. As I talk to you now, if school go resume, I don't ask Papa for the motto of my house. For one idea, I go to this and we're going to go and I get shot before the problem. I get head and no get cap. Now they pursue me up and down. You understand? Then they bring grinding engine, new brown one. Come give me now this money for my house. For one plus one. And my dad, they also, at school, all reason, I don't prepare everything. Finish. I go start to cook food now. If you reach my demand, if you don't see this one, you go see that one. If you don't see that one, you go see the other one. You understand? Make anybody know that say one husband not there for anywhere. I don't go deceive anybody. Husband not there anywhere. I not to say husband not there with you. Because if this one that they will come after me, if you no work for you, another person will work for us. I beg. No, they teach ourselves. All those kind of things, what would they talk? No good. Would they learn every day by day? You understand? Who they learn every day? The one that when I bring this speaking, come this are right very bad. My class one, they tell us, make it go. When my children they for class 5 and class 6. Now they don't learn their own handwork. Now about 7 years ago, now they don't learn their handwork. Now they don't they start. He get the teenager and say, if she go school, this girl now he go and to the man will not talk some things. This girl now don't enter. As I say, you know, from just one man, I want to crash. The bad hair, you say me, it's not a hand, I said it's not my hand for them because I don't train them. I don't put something for their ear, Gary Gwa. You understand? If you don't want to learn, I go tell you, say you go must learn, and you go must. I say here now, not to concern me with them again. He go university. He say go university, and my I wait till they talk, and my handwork won't take away everything. What are we saying here, my dear? Don't go any marriage. Don't go any place. And so this girl no get anywhere, any work where one line make you let you know. You let me know any amount I get, you go support them. You understand?
0: Mm.
8: Make this girl start handwork. Anyone, where one line, make you let me know. You get okay. This is the amount when I have, I will support you. Go start somewhere, start for somewhere. If you know it today, that is my own life. As I day and this, if you know it today, tomorrow go eat. That is me for you. No baby, there be food, no baby bread, be chicken. If you see, eat. If not, see, focus tomorrow. That is life for you. I mean, I'm not a deceived person, no. But as for me, from bottom of my heart, I'm a mother. All my children, I put them for handwork. You get? I put them for handwork. Now, handwork is not everything. Because if one don't work for you, another one will work for you. So, without handwork, don't enter marriage. Simple and easy. God bless you. Because not everybody, now it's a big business to do. You understand it now?
0: Mm-hmm.
8: Not everybody, it's a big business to do. So, if you know it's a big business to do, get handwork. If you say it's a big business to do, enter business before you go marriage. As I taught you in high school, one start, bam. I don't start to cook food. And we're going to eat my domot. You go see bread. You go see garri. You go see that one. You go see that one. For my everything, you go see for my table. That is how life is supposed to be. So you don't go get problem inside marriage. Without anything, what can I enter inside one marriage? When one picking, call a problem. I better just pack yourself one side. Focus where focus. You know, be husband for this time around. God bless you and choose them. Anybody where you look for my number, don't help me give them.
0: I don't thank send you, them God to the people you. Where I see. Mm-hmm. Hello, good morning to you.
9: And choose is his swag.
0: Welcome back. Morning.
9: And Chizzy from Orile.
0: Welcome back, Chizzy.
9: I bet this our sister. The way we take the talk, if I feel like person is going to be very intelligent. And 25 years, I'm not going to say too young to, like say, with the person, they don't match up. So maybe we get desperate, say, age, no, really, day or style. You got bright future. This man now, he see you once, he won't marry you. You don't want friendship. You don't know this man's character. You know him, don't know your own character. When I never know each other, you don't even know things when they like. You never know many things, anything about this man. When I just talk for phone for like 1 month now, you want down the rush, may he come, may he marry you. He's going to send you to go to school. What if you don't come pay your bride price in this man? Can't talk, say you know, go to school again, maybe not until you born before you go to school. Unless you carry belly or this, only that before you go, you don't born one, born two. He don't tie you. You don't kill your career. What if you come later, come bring one kind of bad character away, you come to regret. Your dad now, discuss with your dad. Your dad wants, thank God you get parents here for Lagos. You know they're alone. Your dad won't make you go to school. Discuss this thing with your father. Discuss them with your father first. And your mother. Make you know. Because me, I'm not upset to marry. Not bad thing, but at least the life where we do now, many things where they happen. You need to know the person. Get some months, more now, know each other. Know in character, no things when they like. No kind of temper we get. Many things about them before you go. You go for church, blah, blah, blah. He won't marry you. And you now, you get plans, say, you won't go to school. My sister, think and well. Me, nobody regret. You say in friends, we do friends. You don't want friendship. In friends, we do friendship before marriage. You don't work out. So for that, you just want marriage, bam. That's why you never know in character. I no support to think and well, though. I ain't be my own. Well done.
0: Thanks a bunch. Morning to you.
10: Hello. This is on the morning.
0: Morning.
10: Hi.
0: Are they fine? Welcome back.
10: Yes. So make I call back again. Let me advise our sister. You see, advice to her. You hear me?
0: Mm-hmm.
10: You know, marriage of these days no be like before. And I jump in and jump out on 9 days. But I know they see him there again. Both man and woman, nobody see him there. For me, in 5 years, maybe in 5 days, if he really knows they want to go to school, now both of them go sit down somewhere. I made that man not just rush her. Make him think, give him 3 years. So that both of them go study themselves and know themselves well. But this one, now where she done, they think and say, she no one just jump in, go make that mistake. That mistake now don't dey into her mind. And that fear don't dey into her mind. So make she no just rush in or say she won't go marry. She just jump, enter. Because these days now, so many people will jump, enter, and they jump come outside because maybe the masquerade, if masquerade they go on a place, the way in take water go. And when they come back, they go in, know they did the same. So make she think I'm very well. Make that man give him 3 years or 2 years. Both of them go study themselves.
0: That man go fee wait 3 years. That man, we won't marry him. No. Go fee wait 3 years.
10: And fish, they inside even. And only one fish here.
0: Be like, now let she be the man fish. You waiting for in river.
10: If some call of nation come now, so the man no go free marry again, or the girl no go free marry.
0: Me, yeah, I don't know for the man. The way she take talk and be like, say, now only she be the fish where they demand river. The man no they see another fish.
10: No. Make him, that is what I say, make him checkmate that man.
0: And I think
10: well.
0: The man also, they feel comfortable to go ahead with that decision because him know the lady auntie. You know that kind of way we say, I know the family, so anybody will okay. Come from their family, it's okay.
10: Fine. She now go decide to give that man condition 3 years or 2 years. If the man trusts her auntie, likewise, man go think for her.
0: So,
10: make the man give her time. Make you know, enter. If we jump enter now, then plenty. And then they long hand for door now, say they won't go outside again. And that outside way they go, you know they easy for that place.
0: Mm.
10: So you know they easy at all for outside. So once you jump enter, come outside, they don't count them for you. So you better make you checkmate them very, very well before you jump enter. 2 years far, 3 years far, or it seems, you know, be September or December. We know when we start up. Now we don't want to enter September. So, next year.
0: Your line don't they shake. Okay. Also,
10: thank you very much.
0: All right. Your line can't they shake for the end. Thank you.
11: Okay, Atizo, good morning. See, though I've been calling since 2 o'clock, but don't know why you're busy because. Notwithstanding, see, for art workshop, Atizo, you see this lady that bring a Matacon class, eh? Maybe what work? Okay, Atizo, good morning. See, though I've been calling since 2 o'clock, but don't know why you keep busy the call. Notwithstanding, see, for heart workshop, Atizo, you see this lady that bring a Matacon class, eh? Maybe what work for Mr. A?

I just say, make you take your position. Take your position. Anywhere where you want stay. At this point, take your position. Una, since I planned this show separately, differently, and the way I'm doing it now is going to be different. Tell them thank you. For

You know, some persons may not even know how they go take navigate themselves, how they go take manage. Reach February. Lo and behold, they see February. Say, okay, make I see whether I go, how much won't be. And they see March. I don't know how April won't be. April come go. I don't see how May won't be. May come go. June call, July, August. And now we don't enter September. Do you understand? I just want to make you count your blessings. Count them. You know, say yesterday, we talked about the little things. Those little things, what would they take for granted? So now, sit back. Go through all of them. Do you understand? Go through those tiny things where you know they pay attention to. 9 months. I'll be 8 months gone. Now the 9th one would they enter. Even if you they go in and out of hospital, like how they talk, you are not special. It's just God's grace. So enjoy it. Do you understand? Just say thank you for the new month. I had my topic planned already, but I guess he had other plans. For WhatsApp, somebody say my birthday is coming up on the 9th of September. So Paul Amusa Daramola 9 dropped that message. And of course, I see you this morning. Obieze, all the way from Amokoko, good morning to you. So tomorrow, na your son Obieze, beloved Jephthah birthday, okay? Tomorrow we'll go celebrate him. And of course, I also see you this morning. Ifoma from Satellite Town, he say your own birthday now on the 29th. Allow me to celebrate you, please.

And then I also see you this morning, Chief Chima, all the way from Ogun Station, Gota. He say, good morning, Ogun Simba, one of Wazobi. I say, let's be praising God all the way. I like the word that they, if I want Zuzu, when I go follow me Zuzu, they go where the Zuzu they go. Chima face Zuzu, bye. When they say, no worry, we day your back. Okay, so now, Dunse Oyeko, and the title of the song, Now Your Goodness.

Yes, so Light of the World motivation song is good to go. Excellency Creative Commission, it's okay. And of course, I also see you this morning. It's a Mrs. Bana all the way from Ogun State. He said, please play us Christian songs. Let's just continue to thank God for the new month. Okay. Oh, no.

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I don't use that salt, it's spoiling, Abby.

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0: 95.1 was a bit FM, your number one chop house station. Now you put your ears on this beautiful Tuesday morning. Today now the first day for inside the month of August. I say August, September. Maybe no Jerry, I've not gotten over everything that happened in August. Because a lot did happen. Today now the first day for inside the month of September, for inside the year 2026. Check your time now 53 minutes. Now the worker come up from the hour of 5 o'clock. That is to say now just 7 minutes. May 6 o'clock standard gidigba for inside time the month. This beautiful Tuesday morning. I get a voice. We get a voice note from Mr. Fosa.
1: Okay, what is it?
0: So I won't play him now to hear within Bros the talk.
2: Good morning, sir.
0: Morning, Bros.
2: I'm Egmo.
1: Good morning.
2: This one, I'm Mr. Fosa from Italy. I like your ginger this morning. I really like your ginger.
0: Aww.
2: But this morning, the way you did the acting. I don't know what you chose sleep yesterday. Your man, they read the rush like public tap. I like it. Every Thursday, I did enjoy you here.
0: It don't taste like cost me now. Nah. No problem. My mouth in the run like public tap. It's okay. No, it's all right. What will I say? Absolutely nothing.
1: No compliment. Fine one.
0: Where be this?
1: Carry you go where you
0: where be this say hey, my love I don't reach office now my new love let me greet your mayor. Tell your mayor say if I catch him. Say hey, good morning. Say you are getting better today. Happy new month. Yes, I'm better than I was yesterday. But yesterday as I reach as I could not still sleep again. But no. I will today by the grace of God. I will. Okay. So we enter the pino level. No sinner for you with the pinch, the newspaper to read headlines for you little by little. We get the Punch, we get the Vanguard, we get Telegraph, we get Daily Trust, we get Daily Post, and we also get the Nation and the Sun newspaper. So we'll start from inside the Vanguard newspaper where they say G100 opposition party offer 4 year single term to stop Tinubu. Opposition party, they offer 4 years single term to fist up President Bola Ahmed Tinubu.

0: Obi Baba Ahmed tackles Tinubu over withholding of past records. Of course, I don't know why then they withhold this past record. What is there? Kuku just release it. Let's just see. It's all die na die.
1: Abio, now once.
0: All die na die. If we perish, we perish. Do you understand? All die no be die you. When I stop that thing, they talk. Which one be all die na die?
1: True.
0: All die no be die you. Forget that thing.
1: That's a potilla.
0: All die no be die. I don't know why this thing they take time to load like this. All die no be die. While are they wait, make the internet kind of slow this morning. Okay, so still for a year, they say kidnappers threaten to kill us after 1 month. The NYC core members, the core members were then rescued from the hands of kidnappers. Now then they talk so. And then they say oversight. Oh, Dangote Refinery secures court order against. This should be the Nigerian Midstream and Downstream Petroleum Regulatory Authority. That should be the meaning. That's the meaning of that. Of course, they don't still say don't collect a court order against them. Oh, xenophobic attack. We will no longer tolerate dehumanization of our citizens. Shetima, they talk. Nana, they talk.
1: You were ill, Aro.
0: Malam, Nana, you they talk. Eh, Alaji. Nana, now you they talk. Supreme Court allows Trump ballroom project to proceed, though. And then they say NDC joins opposition, backs push for stronger coalition. That's plus plenty that we now go see for Insider, the Vanguard newspaper. As they say today, opposition gathering in Abuja, the choice before presidential candidate. Tinubu, Atiku Obi orders big promises, bigger question ahead of 2027. INEC challenges NDC to provide evidence of smuggled candidate in Anambra. That's plus plenty other amazing stories. 94 Insider, the Vanguard newspaper. Check the Punch newspaper from that side.
1: Okay, the headline tanda here for Inside Punch. He say EFCC summon ex-governor Silva over alleged $14.86 million fraud. That one heavy.
0: That's Silva.
1: All right, 2027. INEC probes source of strange names in NDC list. EFCC recover ₦1.23 trillion. Wow, that one now one. Then another $684 million. Secure 10,872 convictions. Now look how it is. Now you talk that one.
0: I saw the things where they don't collect totally now. Not be from one person.
1: Xenophobia. Abia processes more South Africa return. Okay, returnees. Ogun woman busted with colos. Hey, for death row son. Police don't arrest 70-year-old man for defying.
0: Wait. Read that headline again.
1: Ogun State.
0: Yes.
1: Ogun woman busted with colos for death row son.
0: Well, Ogun woman busted with colos for death row son. The pikin dey death row. You can't carry colos. Can't go give her.
1: So they say 170. Year old man, police don't catch him for defiling Bauchi minor. I know the year word.
0: Pedophiles everywhere.
1: Fake agency probe. Federal government restricts staff movement. Okay, across MDAS. All right.
0: Where are?
1: See, I'm here.
0: Which staff? The staff of the fake agency?
1: That's where it go be.
0: Or federal government restricts staff's movement across ministries, departments, and
1: we go get
0: and agencies.
1: And agencies.
0: Open and may we see the
1: full this timber. Okay, so what did they say?
2: 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Make we pause just for a moment. Because the streets don't lose one of her own. One voice we know they whisper when it matter. One voice we know they fear to speak truth. One voice where millions of people don't welcome into their homes, their cars, their workplaces. Our own icon, our legend, Diplomatic OPJ, Pius Opute, OPJ Don Wakagores. For many of us, OPJ no be just radio presenter. Him make us happy, him make us think, him challenge injustice. And when the ordinary person be need somebody to speak, OPJ no de hide. He speak for the people, he speak with the people, and him become one of the voice for the street. We celebrate the lives we in touch. Make you hear waiting people with Sabiam talk about Diplomatic Akas Baba.
3: MC OPJ, na father for inside the radio business. He bring a lot of things to come inside radio. When we say today, he still exists. You know, he bring a lot of children come the limelight for inside radio today. You know, person like me, Diplomatic Akas Baba. I want to be the work with her for inside radio. We do things to bring laughter, fun, come inside the radio. So radio is fun with MC OPJ. And we introduce pouring of water to flock people, to carry them, go through the West Side Milan Bridge. So he's a father. I'm going to miss him so much. We can never forget him inside radio because him himself now radio.
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4: Akai Agbisi Opiantu. Who then be? OPJ and so we yell ourselves. This is the world one greet. This kind one now, this one pass me. When the G's come into my ear the other day, and I say, God, don't call you. I say, well, who will be to question God? And I say, we say, the greatest prayer I get now is say, may God accept you for the place when a better day. Where you go, I say, don't go. Make you go in peace. Adieu, my good friend, Diplomatic OPJ. Bye-bye.
2: Lolo One.
5: Amazing, amazing presenter. You know, he spoke truth to the people. He was a people's man. He was always fighting for people's rights. And that was who OPJ was. He was like man of the people. I remember him for his great prowess on radio and who he was to the people that he loved. OPJ, I pray that your family finds comfort and continue to rest in peace.
2: Money.
6: OPJ. Wow. I remember going to the beach many years ago, and we saw OPJ at the beach. He was performing on stage. And I called him and said, bro, would you like to work for us? And he said, come and do what? I said, come and present. And I convinced him to come to Wazobia FM. Very humble guy. Was a people's guy. And then he believed in fairness. He believed in proper structures of things. You know, and many people don't even know that OPJ was a very sound speaker. A man of many characters and many talents. You know, may he so rest in peace, man. It's
2: expensive.
7: Diplomatic. MC. DJ. Rugged gentleman OPJ was a very good man. We are not saints and we can never be saints. We all have our shortcomings. OPJ is a man of dignity, uprightness. He's a man of excellence. He's a mentor. He's an icon. He's a legend. Just mention it. He is wired to be who he was, and nothing could have changed it. But he's an upright person. A man with a compassionate heart. What happened has happened. That is his destiny. But one thing we can take out of OPJ, OPJ lives on. His policies are different from yours. His policies are different from mine. OPJ, live on. Sleep well. You will always be remembered.
2: OPJ, you came, you saw, and you don't conquer. You been talk when others, they keep quiet, and you become one of the voices with define PJ Radio.
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0: Yes, that's now we tribute to a legend. 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
0: 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I remember back then when I've been this school when OPJ video on radio. Mm. And a couple of times I don't send text messages during evening or yo.
1: Yeah.
0: And tweets we go read them. My dad, my parents have always been strong fans of
1: OPJ.
0: No, of Azobi
1: FM.
0: They still listen till tomorrow.
1: Okay.
0: Yes, because I remember then when I go to my father's showroom, we get his manager then. He's also late Monday. Yes, he died a couple of years back. Monday, they always listen to Azobi FM. And I did not understand how they are. Of course, I love radio. Always wanted to do radio right from when I was small. But I've been wanting to do radio. I've been wanting to do TV more. So I can't grow up. I can't fall in love with radio because I didn't listen then. But I wasn't listening to Wazubi as much when listening to other stations. But I remember then every evening from my house, the breaking of the bottles, the shooting of the slap. And a lot of things they always make, and they go just they laugh. I go come they try to understand
1: the drama,
0: that drama in the studio. But all of a sudden, I fell in love with the drama. So sometimes when they do the old message, I go just send my message when.
1: It's a pity.
0: Life happens,
1: and it waits for no man.
0: Do you understand? Life
1: legend
0: happens.
1: Don't go, it don't go. We pray, say, may God grant the family the fortitude to bear
0: this great loss. Life happens.
1: He was a great man.
0: He was.
1: Very, very. Our last meeting now for Abidjan.
0: He was. I never met him.
1: No. I sat there with
0: him. I just hear your voice, but because before I joined, I joined in 2019. I come, you don't already, he had left already. So I didn't really meet him, but I heard a lot about him.
1: The life in the cell, the life outside the cell, we meet well.
0: I hear so much about him, and I heard he was such an amazing person because my friends.
1: Very, very amazing.
0: Yes.
1: But in a person will be say, he no send your papa. That thing we won't talk.
0: Yes, now.
1: You know if he send, you know if he stop him.
0: Yes.
1: Diplo go talk him.
0: You got to be before.
1: I no go remove one pin out of him.
0: You no go one managing words to make you feel better at all.
1: Me they maybe blunt. Say I did cover him in those days self because I did most of his coverage. Anytime he get invite, I go me and my boys go camera. Now me they fear, but now they talk.
0: Show me a bold person on radio, OPJ. Name I didn't go call.
1: Very, very.
0: But like we said earlier, may God rest in soul. Amen. May God also give the family the fortitude to bear this great loss.
1: Amen.
0: One day, it will be any of us. But please make sure you leave a legacy behind. I always talk, say, what will people say when you are no longer here? See that testimony? Nobody go remember your house, your jewelries, your car. They go say, oh, this person been there great. Oh, this person give me money. Oh, this person been there nice. Oh, this person, they make me laugh. Oh, this person. That's what they will remember. That's why every day, if I come up for this show, I go say, be kind to people.
1: Be kind to people.
0: Be kind to people.
1: Because nobody know tomorrow.
0: Make sure you fulfill purpose. That's the most important thing.
1: You know, say, I asked my church member
0: we
1: one
0: get,
1: day.
0: We need to go this break.
1: This break, okay.
0: Yeah, okay. Yeah, we need to go this break.
1: Okay, sorry.

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0: Welcome back. So we did go back to the Pino Pino level. Make we for just rush up some of the stories for inside the newspaper. And then we'll go enter area report. Check your time now. 16 minutes past the hour of 6 o'clock this beautiful Tuesday morning. And today now the first day for inside the month of September for inside the year 2026. On behalf of all of us for our wake up show, we say happy new month. Okay, so you've been there inside the Punch newspaper for day. You don't finish?
1: Yes, we never finish.
0: Okay.
1: You know, so you say, make we open and check, we'll checkmate the full.
0: Yes.
1: Of that fake agency.
0: Whether or not the staffs for inside the fake agency restrict their movement or now other ministries, departments, and agencies.
1: Okay, make a read them. The federal government has tightened its control over the deployment and redeployment of civil servants.
0: Okay.
1: Directing ministries, departments and agencies to stop moving officers from recognized professional pools without approval from the authorities responsible for their postings.
0: So to make sure they not just carry,
1: they checkmate everything before
0: better. They don't learn their lesson now. Therefore, Kuku not learn.
1: I wonder.
0: For inside the Sun newspaper, xenophobic attack again. Nigeria talk stuff again. Nigeria talk stuff. Still a day for inside the Sun newspaper. EFCC don't recover 1.233 trillion naira. 10,000 convicted for inside 3 years. That's not the report where they bring come as I say. For inside these 3 years, say now 1.233 trillion naira and 10,000 people that they don't convict. 2027, avoid empty promises, hate speech. Mark, they tell ADC gubernatorial candidate. He say, may they no just carry talk. Or make sure say you be a queen, may talking I do. Anything where you talk, now be waiting you go do. Do you understand?
1: You don't tire for talking and run.
0: Talk and run.
1: Or talking and quiet.
0: No. Empty promises. Empty promises. Tunumbu, they talk Kogi kidnappers will face full weight of law. Baba, you've been talking a lot recently. Shebi, rest. Rest, Ukwani. Focus on your campaign. You have been talking. See, what you were supposed to do, you have already showed us in 3 years.
1: Yes.
0: Do you get these 4 months? I mean, the last 2 months.
1: You have been
0: sorrowing, soaking too much.
1: At this time now, you need to buckle up some preparation.
0: Relax.
1: Focus on your where to go.
0: NAPTIP will be the national agency for the prohibition of trafficking in persons. Don't rescue 180 trafficked children. They arrest nurse. And then they say custom don't intercept 204 illegal pump action rifle for Lagos port. Who import them? Who will they come pick them up? Those not the umana, they give me full details of this story.
1: They tell you.
0: Remy Tunumbu, they seek stronger Africa diaspora ties and investment in education. Una where una de the country ma. Una mama, you don't invest. What you? How much you invest for? How much you? Una take travel in 3 years. How much you invest for education?
1: They don't invest. They don't try. They invest for acquitted.
0: They say jam don't introduce facial scan to face out fingerprints of for UTME. So before, you know, say they won't make fingerprints to come up pata. So if you go, they'll just put them for your face.
1: For your
0: like
1: face,
0: this.
1: It goes scan for, you.
0: Yes, for my office here, face we take the clock in. We know they use before when they use finger. We can't come off finger. I think we stopped to use finger like 2-3 years ago.
1: No, face.
0: Yes, because that finger alone, if you go do nails, if you come, you don't go green. Collect and you guys they look for how you go they do.
1: And so, if you can't rub cream too much sometimes.
0: Nah, face.
1: The scanning from the hand or finger go, don't wash come out.
0: That face that way they use now.
1: Work pass. But what if you can't get eyelashes where you cover your face?
0: Now your contact lens. Lens now in the
1: go use your hand to rest the eyelashes.
0: I don't know what you're talking about. Okay. For inside Daily Trust, they say Sharia Council don't raise fresh concern over Erufai detention.
1: Hey.
0: And then they say one person injured as troop don't rescue abducted corps members for inside Kogi State. What happened to that children?
1: Hey.
0: those children, those 60 something children for Borno State. Waiting happened to them? Why are they still in custody after how many over 100 days later? Since 15th of May, now they carry them. As everybody they focus for Orire children, they turn back here and go carry them. What happened? Till now they are still there. They are still there. Congratulations, say when I don't rescue the core members. Well, what happened to those children? Those children
1: for Borno?
0: It's sad, though.
1: Nah, I know.
0: They say Shetima don't come back from AU summit, though. Let me tell her welcome.
1: Welcome.
0: They say UBTH Cancer Center 100% operational, accessible to poor. CMD, they talk, that's na Chief Medical Director. Yes, now they talk. So EFCC don't sack 40 staff members over corruption. It's okay. Troops killed troops killed two terrorist commander for inside Katsina State. It is for inside the Daily Trust newspaper.
1: Okay.
0: How my three daughters died in boat accident.
1: Chai.
0: Father, they talk.
1: Chai, they know we are lifeguard. Not be all those boat crews.
0: I don't know. No, na transport now, water transport.
1: Okay.
0: Now, water transport is well. For inside the nation newspaper, the biggest story for you, they say Tinubu, now more gains of reform for household. What will be this gain for this reform? For which household? which household?
1: We go ask.
0: I beg you, when a household there among this household, Muna, let me know.
1: Because my house, I've never. Yeah, where to go?
0: 605 naira. Petrol, only first step to affordable energy. Ola Wepo Ashim, they talk.
1: Okay.
0: Consensus Presidential Candidates Committee gets 30 days to submit framework. ADC rejects presidency's 19 trillion naira estimate for Atiku's petrol subsidy plan. And then they say security forces don't rescue 10 core members from this in the my own, you people should bring those. Thank you, say, when I don't bring out this, or Muna rest. When I don't, they sing this song, sing and sing and sing. Now rest.
1: Don't hear them.
0: Release this children. Go and release these children.
1: Go release them.
0: And then, for inside the Guardian newspaper, Nigeria spent 58 trillion naira on fuel in 3 days as a CNG deportation stall at 12%. It's okay.
1: It's okay.
0: And then at 2027, opposition begins single candidate talks as ADC faction disown Atiku. Pension arrears, PENCOM, don't do it in PENCOM, intervenes as police disperse protesting retirees. I beg. Where do you go?
1: Go break.

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0: 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Much more goodness. 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

0: Sarah Report time now. We don't enter on top on our wake up show this beautiful Tuesday morning. And check our time now at 32 minutes. Nine just remain. Make 32 minutes. Then the worker come up from the hour of 6 o'clock. That is to say, now 28 minutes. Nine remain. Make 7 o'clock. Standard Gidigba for time. Domot. By 7 o'clock, we're going to do advise me. And then by maybe because, or maybe we'll go leave until tomorrow because we know quick start area report today. And then by 8 o'clock, you go hear watery. But by 7:45, we'll get our friends and sponsors. No, say 7:30, the Republicans go there here to let you know what's in the shop for inside the world of sport. And then as then they come out, we'll get our friends and sponsors inside the studio. We'll go sit down, follow us, talk about things we concern, the things we carry, then come. And then by 8 o'clock, we'll go hear watery. 8:15, our elders will come enter. And then by 9, we'll go carry our kaya come out for inside the studio. Area report time, you know, say now for here with the report everything with the sub for our area, both the good, the bad, and the ugly. The WhatsApp line is 090-8743-0755. And then the phone lines now 0201277-0951-0201465-7180. For Isolo, I know so now done the physio Carrefour Bridge, very close to that the place where they do the mass burial. Thank you so much when I listen to the shout where we the shout. But I bet me could not check out gate. Okay? Check out that Jack on the gate. That road they very terrible. Very, very terrible. Try help them fix them. And maybe about God a blessing. And also me could not also check out some of the roads where they for inside the streets. Most of them they nothing to write home about. And it is not the best. I beg.
1: At all.
0: Thank you. May God bless you now.
1: Amen.
0: We'll go to the phone lines.
1: Hello. Good morning to you.
0: Hello.
2: Good morning.
0: Good morning, to sir. You, Comrade Abila Fesson.
2: Ma. How are you there? Happy New Month.
0: Same to you. Oh, good morning. Since they don't buy me Lamborghini, you daddy, they promised me RAV4 for 6 years now.
2: Okay. Somebody don't buy you Lamborghini, have you?
0: Yes, now.
2: That one I promised I was still buy him. You know, I won't buy you latest model.
0: Voila, we are both straight. By next year, don't turn old model. Rest, no, rest.
2: 2026.
0: Zukwani.
1: And you know one by the one where they inside color where we know. You won't give them the color where they never do before.
0: Sure. Hey. Give me key. Make I lost some. Give me key.
1: With a transparent engine.
2: No, now. You know that key.
0: I say,
2: you know,
0: give me key. Make I lost some.
2: You want that one?
0: Yes.
2: Oh, yeah. Okay. If you come this car standing where they are papa by 8:30.
0: No wala. I'll be there.
2: Tomorrow morning.
0: I'll be there. I go leave my PM work for Rami doing work by himself.
1: Oh, go cholera for.
2: No. Okay, make I put at 10 o'clock.
0: You know what? Make I come up for you. I go work remotely like on a president. Give me area report.
1: Baba, you don't get wala.
2: Good morning. Happy New Month.
1: Same to you. Welcome to a wonderful month.
2: Thank God.
1: Thank you.
2: See, my area report now. I can knock in door this morning. Come here, Abila.
0: Abila never know what he means.
2: No, no, whether I stand, then they pack. Well, then go start for front, too. That bus stop side where KK there. Because when I see as in the park the sand, my mind comes with me. I just say, well, then go clear that gutter. Then go start for me, do. Maybe then go start from the junction. That's KK. So that maybe in no say gutter there.
0: Okay. Because of the shops.
2: Because of they don't do shop on top. Now, if I shall not do that gutter from the main road. With that last bus stop, even to first gate.
1: Okay.
2: Now, they don't block almost three poles. Beside that fence, that place where you can't do show that day. So, may they come clear that gutter.
1: Okay.
2: When they come clear them, and then they pack that sand. Because I mean, I know send a sand, they don't they pack themselves.
0: Mm-hmm.
2: So when they come start from the front, dig out those walls, those go the way they don't cover.
1: Kabiesi Baba.
2: How far now?
1: Your voice show, your shoe shine, everywhere clear.
2: God will bless you. My baby.
0: Amen. Yes.
1: Amen.
2: That's where they buy for you. What do you say they buy for you?
0: You don't concern you. Mind your business. Go meet Comrade Abila. Bye-bye.
2: No, wait. Now, white color.
0: Now, black. Very cute. Very cute. Very cute curl.
2: Leather seat.
0: Bye.
1: Hello. Good morning.
3: Good morning to you, Crazy Ogbo.
1: Kabiesi Baba. You know, get wala. Happy New Month, sir.
3: I know. Happy New Month. So now my month be this. So.
1: Hey, congratulations.
3: Good morning to you.
0: Good morning to you, Machie Jebeleje. How about it? Finally, we don't enter September. Where my shaker, yeah, may we foresee you go? Oh, yeah, let's go. The Lord has done it finally. finally. Na light na remain. May they just fix on a transformer. Everything already.
1: Everywhere go sell and catch them.
3: And they go back to that transformer side. Wait, you get what they show. They show us spin.
0: What in the show now?
3: Don't say at the top from my mama Belena. They never bought me. Now on the 14th they will bought me.
1: Wow.
3: See, after I don't shout, say we don't get transformer problem for 2 months and. So inside last week,
1: okay,
3: and they can carry transformer, can sample for us. So they look and pay.
0: And you say they look and now.
3: For the past, as they look and I go, I go look and give my eye. Transformer, I beg. Just wait, send the transformer, come for us. I beg. Thank you very much.
1: With they talk, with they shout, they hear.
3: So I beg the person will give us that somehow. The transformer never begin work.
1: There you go,
0: okay.
1: Work.
3: He just come drop her. For that OPC just for Kadoso Street.
0: Raise your voice more. I don't know whether that's my ear, but your voice is not loud.
3: The transformer already for OPC junction for Kadoso Street.
1: Okay.
3: He just come drop that transformer.
1: They no go wrong, leave him.
3: He never begin work.
1: He go walk.
3: Pestac and Marina.
1: He go walk.
3: That's when I send come give us. They come carry our pull come.
1: May they no give us hypertension. No, may they come put them. Make they walk.
3: Begin work. I don't know who can drop him. Maybe they find kwala.
0: No worry, they go fix up for you. Hang in there, okay?
1: We go fix up. May we appreciate them.
0: Thank you so much, Jebeleje, for your area reports. Nah, so at least they don't. You don't shout. They don't bring the transformer. So we go wait. Shebina, echo 90 in charge. Shebina, Ikeja.
1: No worry, they go do them, okay? Even before 14, your birthday, they go do them.
0: They go do them for you, okay? Thank you so much. Thank you, Jebeleje. Thank you. Epic. Hello, good morning.
4: I'm saying good morning.
0: Good morning to you.
1: Kabiesi Baba. Kabiesi Baba.
4: I greet you.
1: You no get wala at all, oh.
4: Yes, my everybody what to say I need to work. I go say look, I leave my own work, can't go to drive.
0: They say when you leave your own work, can't go to drive. What thing be the work what you they do before?
4: Security work.
0: You tell them say you sabi drive.
4: I don't know.
1: As you say, get plenty work. Okay. They must know be that.
4: but the myself, I enjoy myself.
0: You they enjoy yourself.
4: Yes, ma.
1: Good to
0: okay. But you, if they say you can't drive, it's not bad. Now go drive. They feel from there, you come up for security, turn driver.
1: That is it.
4: No wala.
0: You know, fi say na better thing be that one.
1: Not be even driver. If you can't turn shift driver.
0: Yeah.
1: You see him.
0: You know, so no complaining here. Yeah?
4: Thank you.
0: Oh yeah, thank you so
1: much.
0: I wish you
1: quick promotion.
0: Bye bye.
1: Kabiesi Baba, you no get wala.
0: Hello, good morning.
5: Hello, good morning.
6: Hey.
0: Emmy of your radio. Good morning. Yes, mommy. Send us a lele.
1: Oh, Lori, laughing.
0: Send us a lele.
5: Good morning.
1: Oh, Lori, laughing. You
0: yes,
1: don't get
0: mommy. I'm so sorry.
1: I say, no,
5: my area report, they say,
0: yes, mommy.
5: That money where you say you hold, I go plan for you. When they call you up and down, 300, I go plan
1: imagine.
5: For you. May no call you again.
1: Imagine.
5: May no call you again.
1: The same office sleep because of 300.
5: I tell you, see me see wahala. I
1: get you.
5: No call you.
1: You are the best.
5: May no call you again.
1: You are the best.
0: It's okay.
1: You are the best. You don't get wahala.
0: You not go still come work tomorrow. Yes, mommy.
5: You
1: know, no, I don't try and finish.
0: Yeah,
1: I'll go
0: come.
1: I know the
0: idea.
5: Why are you on a voice like this? My day.
0: Yeah, but it is sweet. Oh, Jim. Oh, yeah, tell me your name. Tell me your name if you don't lick sweet. If you don't lick sweet to finish. Mommy is so good. I'm so good.
5: Very fine.
1: Hallelujah. Thank God. Happy New Month to you.
0: Thank you so much.
5: Happy New Month to you.
0: Happy New Month.
5: May God bless you.
1: Amen.
0: Love you too. For the WhatsApp level for area report. See, make I tell you.
1: Okay.
0: Stay at your parish where you stay.
1: Okay.
0: No, they dear. They disturb my life. Because if not for the love I have for you, I know what you have for do to you now. You know yourself. I don't need to call your name.
1: Okay.
0: You know yourself by yourself.
1: I'm for yourself.
0: Because why are you sending me weather reports?
1: From Paris.
0: You know yourself.
1: Wait till you won't try compare.
0: Leave him. I love you already. You don't need to tell me that the weather is cold. Go and drink tea. Do you understand?
1: Okay, now I understand.
0: Go and drink tea.
1: The weather is
0: drink
1: cold.
0: Pomo pepper soup.
1: Funny enough, now you send that to you. No, send that to me. Weather report. Weather is cold.
0: Drink pomo pepper soup. Did thou hear me? Avoid evil. In fact, after this, if we go this break, I'm going to get on a call with you. Let me know what's the problem.
1: All right.
0: You go laugh me now.
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1st September 1914 for the USA National Champions for men's tennis game inside Newport. Norris Williams winning first major title after he beat defending champions Maurice McLaughlin 6-3, 8-6, 10-8 for inside the final match at the Newport Casino. Good morning and welcome to Sport Update by the Football Republic team on top of your number one Chukwumati station, 95.1 Wazobia FM, Lagos, Nigeria. My name is Emmanuel Atada, Black Barack Man, Nanjamo's expensive football commentator, number 13 in the world, reporting for duty. Happy new month and welcome to the first day inside the number 9 months of the year 2026. We get plenty chori. What would the Calicon give us today? And one of them that say Lionel Messi don't announce in international retirement. And of course, a Nigerian for inside Nigeria basketball. Welcome. They say the dreams for the FIBA basketball still they alive. Who they talk this one? Not the coach, because the basketball team win their last match on Sunday. Shayinubu fit change in Nigerian football. Who they talk this one? Now, Obafemi Martins. Yesterday matches be shelling for inside Monday night football. Barcelona win against Rayo Vallecano. And of course, the likes of Rafinha, Lamine Yamal, all of them scored two times as Bukayo Saka scored the only goal for inside Villa Park as Arsenal make sure say they collect 3 points away from home. Liverpool don't complete the signing of Bradley Barcola from Paris Saint-Germain. Manchester City don't open direct club talk-to-talk with Chelsea to sign Enzo Fernandez. And of course, we get many Tory and Igor Good. Make we start with the one where he could sign, of course, one man where he don't grace this stage for 20 years or more. And he break a lot of football fans yesterday when he come to in Instagram handle when he announced it. Yes, so he don't get anything to give. After 20 years of international career, Lionel Messi announced in retirement from the Argentina national team. Said he no get anything again to give again. He said this announcement is very, very difficult for him because for 20 years he respect the color of Argentina national team and even the badge. It's a very, very strong decision when he make, but he don't talk, say he don't win everything, he don't play all the biggest games, and he don't play for the biggest competition, appear for the biggest stage with this national team. He said, though he don't retire, say, but in heart and in mind, go still there with the national team. He announced this one just few weeks after a father, the man were given life, and the first manager for life. Kick a bucket, Waka Komod, go join Angel for Heaven. Say him, don't come out for the national team. It's in a very difficult decision, though, but anything where I start from the beginning, go get an end. And so now opportunity for him to move on. Say anything where he don't start, anything where he gets starting, must come to an end. And as so him take starts, and so he take right for his Instagram handle. So Lionel Messi, no command for national team. Ladies and gentlemen, head coach for the basketball national team, David Fizdale, don't talk, say Nigerian 2027 Basketball World Cup dreams still remain alive after the Tigers, the trash Cape Verde 100-84 for inside the final game of the fourth window of the African qualifiers where Michelle on Sunday for inside the Sale multidisciplinary the raids. That particular state away is at Tunisia. The coach Oga David the talk say inside arrive for inside the fixture with one even four record. And of course they need a fifth win to stay firmly inside contention.
And of course, the coach Conton say, going into the weekend, say Nigeria, they're going to win this game. And trust Nigeria, they delivered well, leading from the opening team. And of course, never look back. They take control of the game. And of course, they keep their qualification hope intact, heading into the final window. And of course, a good one for the Tigers. The Tigers raised to 9-0 start and close the first quarter 23-29 before they extended the advantage to 52-35 for inside halftime. The lead now can even grow more zoo. Enter to when they win from 76 to 54 after three quarters, and Nigeria now seal off the game 100-84 for inside the final period, building a collect better 27 point cushion for inside the white hats. Caleb Agada, now the standout performer, in score a high point of 26 for inside 9 of the 12 shooting from the field, including 8 of 11 from 3-point range, along with his 6 assists in just under 24 minutes. Good one for the Tigers, the national team of Nigeria. From there, we could try move into waiting the consignment

And now this one, they consign the Falconets. Acting Secretary General of the Nigerian Football Federation, Dr. Emmanuel Ekpeme, don't draw ear, give Nigerians under 20 women team, the Falconets, to make them put their best performance against the Korea Republic for inside the play game where they go play today, will be Tuesday, in order to sustain the winning mentality when they don't build from their defeat of host Poland last week, Friday. The Falconets, they beat Poland 1-0 for a play game for inside the municipal stadium inside Bet on August 28 last week, when Mary Mamadou scored the only goal of the counter for inside the first half stoppage time to hand coach Moses Aduku's side with the call a moral boosted win ahead of their World Cup opener. And so the women under 20 World Cup already the shell, as we follow on our talk, the Falconets, they will face Korea Republic for their final warm-up fixtures for inside the Remet Sport Leisure at Espace Stadium before they go turn their full attention to the World Cup proper. So in talk said the Ogbonge game where they shell today, they play game today, say against Korea, say that one very, very important. Say now they result today, the Nigerian team, the Falconets, now they will carry enter inside the World Cup where the Shele under 20 women World Cup. The Falconets, they will open their campaign against Spain on Monday next week, September 7th, before they go against China Republic on September 10th. And of course, their final game for that particular group will be against a newcomer, New Caledonia, on September 13th. The FIFA under 20 Women World Cup, the shell for inside Poland from September 5th, go reach 27, 2022.

If you not believe this one, make you not believe anything. And who they talk this one? Now, before Nigerian players, before Super Eagles strike up over Martins, you don't talk say, Cheyi Tinubu, the son of Presido Bola Abe Tinubu, fit help Nigerian football if he choose to get involved. Him, they talk this one when inside the podcast, where the before Super Eagles captain John Obi Mikel be host him. And of course, Chris Shadi for Inside May 2026 for Inside Lagos. And of course, that particular podcast where they will shoot for Inside May 2026, you don't reach your face for Inside Social Media. And him, the response to questions where John Obi Mikel, the firearm, him, the talk say, the son of the president, Seyi Tinubu, if he help Nigerian football grow. He said, you know something? He said, a lot of young people, they know about the idea of how to rule the game. Say, but the old people who are there, they don't agree, give them chance. Say, irrespective of your name, who you be, so far, say, you get the idea of how football they rule, say, you go fit arrange them if they give you the opportunity. And him, they talk this one for Inside the podcast where John Obi Mikel be the host. They call him Obi-Wan Cuts podcast. Ladies and gentlemen, yes, sir. From there, we're gonna move into what Michelle yesterday for Inside the Monday Night Football. Matches go down for Inside Obodo, England, Italy, and Spain. For England, you go take Bukayo Saka, almost 1 hour of footballing action for inside the Villa Park Stadium to make sure they score the only goal as Arsenal beat Aston Villa 1-0 for their own domots. Bukayo Saka now scored the only goal for inside 59 minutes. And for inside Italy, matches also shall and Lecce lose hope for home against visitors AS Roma 0-4. Atalanta win for home against their own visitor, Bologna 1-0. For inside the Spanish La Liga, Osasuna 1, Getafe 0. The likes of Rafinha and the likes of young boy Lamine Yamal scored 2-2 times as Barcelona beat Rayo Vallecano 5-2 for that their own Spanish La Liga games where Bichele yesterday for Obodo, Spain.

And from there, I'm going to let Nano say yes. Some transfertory. Liverpool don't sign. Paris Saint-Germain star winger Bradley Barcola from Paris, from Parc des Princes Stadium, of course, from Paris, and he's going to play in club football. And in that same way, the doctor say yes, Cody Gakpo go there with them. You know, they go anywhere as a Manchester City don't open direct club to club talk talk with Chelsea to sign Enzo Fernandez. Now the Tory Dembida on top of the transfer news, and as also let you know, say yes, Manchester City they don't sign winger Alan Elliott from Brazilian club Palmeiras for a deal worth up to £34.2 million, and Tottenham Hotspur they talk with Chelsea about a possible loan move for Mikhailo Modric. Everton don't already agree £40 million deal for Monaco striker Florian Balogu. Daniel Munoz go join Nottingham Forest for a 3-year deal, and of course with option where they will sign him with Beta Pogri. Ladies and gentlemen, now the package will carry come this morning. Be that on top of our spot update with the Football Republic team on African biggest radio station. You get opportunity now to see whether if time good day, but time no good day, time no be our friend at all. For this morning, on top of everything, well done, drop here. But again, now today the transfer window for inside Obodo, England, go end from now, go reach 11:59 p.m. Anything fisty happen, your club fisty sign who they want, and you go to think who and who my club wants. You they think about yourself, who my team win. Congratulations to us more Arsenal, 6 points from their 2 games last night. As they will be very comfortable, ladies and gentlemen. At the package, be that tomorrow we'll return here on top of the same time. Enjoy the rest of your day. On a good morning.

0: approve, and of course, the amendment to decriminalization of attempted suicide in Nigeria. And this conversation, don't they go on and on? And no one go, a lot of people go begin to ask questions of, oh, when it start and plenty other things way there inside. But now, why we get Hawa Ojai for way there with us, a potential, like a serious, you know, somebody will be, say, be an advocate and an expert. And she now internationally recognized mental health advocate and, of course, recipient of the Queen's Young Leaders Award. She also, even time don't name her as the next, one of the next generation leader, leaders. And she get a lot of things where she did do. She also be founder executive director of She Rise Woman. And now why she day on top of the show with us this gorgeous afternoon, even though we dare call her live from where she there around the world, and no one asks her where, but we say good afternoon to you on top Wazobia FM Women's Corner this afternoon, ma'am.
1: Good afternoon. Thank you for having me.
0: Good to have you here. Thank you. Say you give us your time because you could have been anywhere in the world, but you're giving us time to speak to us about something where they're very crucial for the human development and also safety of our people in this nation. Thank you once more for coming, ma'am.
1: Thank you very much. Thank you.
0: Okay, so we'll start from the basics now, because a lot of people, they're confused about a lot of development around us. But we'll ask directly, what exactly it mean for Nigeria to approve the decriminalization of attempted suicide? What it mean for the common man way there on the streets?
1: It means say people, where they tried to take their life before, instead of say, make them get help, make people rush help them, make police carry them, say, oh, okay, or make health people come carry them, put them for hospital, or make them get the kind of care or love where they supposed to get, the system will say, no, if they charge you, if you go to prison, say you want, if you go through hard time, you won't take your life, then you go put them for prison. It not even make sense. And this kind of thing, they from the law from colonial time up until now, we never even do anything about them. But we get the law where we passed some years ago. We say, actually, if person won't attempt, they must get scared. So you go see, say, you get contradiction between their mental health law and waiting day generally in terms of Nigerian law. So now that correction Nigeria need, so that you go there explicit, clear for everybody to know, say, when person attempt to take their life, not the same, go just carry them, go prison or detention or the police matter. No, now care matter. And they feed, they treated with dignity. No mean say, you know, person they had time, they will carry them, bundle them, come off of there. So now the FEC, Federal Executive Council of Nigeria, now carry the thing. Now they say, waiting they happen for years, that some of us, National Task Force for the Decriminalization of Attempted Suicide, by the Coordinating Minister of Health, they put us together, say, okay, our mandate, after all these years of advocacy, mental health, mental health, mental health, they put all of us together, say, okay, now your mandate, how we go decriminalize this attempted suicide. Now, we think with the workforce since, and thanks to the entire task force and some of, you know, allies and friends and the public and, you know, and even the lawmakers, we are seeing movement. So something that is executive bill, we go through Federal Executive Council. The Executive Council don't say, okay, we go approve them. But nobody say we don't decriminalize them. We just say now the first step. We don't take a good step now. Now, for the thing to go to a National Assembly, where they go now deliberate and begin, you know, go back and forth before we go now say, okay, oh, they won't sign them into law. So nobody say everything don't finish, but at least we stay okay and we stay happy that progress don't begin happen.
0: Okay, so you don't already answer the question where I been want to ask you, because I for like ask you what's next. And you know, for people who also want to make you throw them back again, why it be even there for person to the attempt suicide? Why even be a crime in the first place? And what be the thinking where they behind the criminalizing of that particular you know suicide? For somebody where want to make you throw them back, and somebody where just they join us personally now to listen to us on the radio, I would like make you throw more light on that.
1: Yeah, so it did very long time ago. See, sometimes yes. When you look at some practices, we don't become a part of the system, whether in a healthcare yes. system, whether in a care system, whether yes. in a legislative police system, exactly. And we go things in a normal thing. Mm. But some of these things, they don't take, now archaic thinking, now old thinking. Mm. So back in that day, it would be like,

0: say you they violate the government. It will be like say what can they do now harm to their society. Say if you do them, other people go do them, or different kinds of old thinking around certain things. We know they look the individual, like say not individual, like person we get feelings, we get action, we get history, because now that history they cause person to they do, you know, they feel certain type of way. Maybe they get mental health condition where nobody know. They struggle with something where don't happen for their life. Whether not trauma, whether not flood, whether not displacement, whether not even poverty, where many Nigerians feel relate to. Anything feel push person to a point where life not just makes sense at all. And then they won't do them. And then at that time, in the colonial time, it will be like saying an offense to your leaders.
1: To your leaders, to
0: say
1: your
0: you
1: nation.
0: Work a month for this struggle. Exactly. So now those kind of thinking amongst others, we really bring together criminalization. Now from the ordinance in the British colonial era, we bring that one. And we just carry them. Put them for our own as a continue like that. We never even go
1: you
0: back.
1: You know, I can relate right now because, you know, when I go back to colonial times and even after the colonization and everything, after we don't get our independence, Nigeria was beautiful. Yes. A lot of people were even living. Nigeria was taking care of its citizens. People were getting paid. People were being paid to go to school. Nigeria, they sponsor a lot of people, so I can relate to why that lobbying happened. But this is Nigeria of now. It cannot happen anymore. But make I take her from Shira. Right, a woman's experience where you don't get over the years speaking to people in crisis. Waiting be some of the realities where they're behind some societal kind of ideation in Nigeria where people know they really talk about, like people they're ashamed of, or maybe there's a stigma attached to it.
0: Exactly. So the problem is, whenever we hear this kind of thing, we say, that person go on kid, okay, so what can be that? Now only you know, this kind of talk. Or we go to talk, say, they weak, they're strong. Maybe all of us, they go through this kind of attack. You know, things like that. But we have to understand, say, first off, not all of us, they go through the same thing, whether we like them or not. How the thing they affect me, maybe how the thing they affect you. You understand? It did different from different people. But some of the things that we see for Shiraite woman over the last 10 years, because now our data, now the first mental health first response across Nigeria, where we don't bring data, we did run 24/7 helpline, where anybody in Nigeria feel call, you know, and speak to counselor immediately. So you don't feel weird. You don't need to go to hospital, open a file. You don't need to pay anybody, say make you talk, or they're scared because you won't enter Yaba left, in quotes. You know, that kind of thing. We have created a system where anybody, if you call, no charge to you, not toll free. So we have collected all of this data over the last 10 years. We don't collect and put them together. Within Nigerians, they talk. What can that do for us as we have become? I don't see, say, three issues be the key issues. What can they do? Which is sometimes we look at mental health issues, we think, say, that those people, that within the inside. But we don't understand, say, psychosocial, which means something they inside, but the social, the environment, then they apply the pressure. Then they decide how the person go respond. And because all of us, they different inside, our response is different. Even though it look like, say, we did the same environment, we know they respond the same way. So we see so many things. Some people, in fact, the top three things where people they use, you know, to describe how they feel. We see things like, you know, frustration, loneliness, isolation, all those kind of things. A lot of people, I'm just tired. You know, everybody goes, she's all of us, they're tired. Nobody, the same tiredness. Some people, they get tired, they go sleep, they go wake up, they get tired. They go sleep, they get tired. In our internal frustration, isolation, is there. But we see that the thing where they push people to the edge, number one, the financial pressure. And we see them well for men. Because people, they always talk about mental health, but sometimes, you know, they too talk about men. And men too said, no one to talk, because the culture, they say, man up. Now you be man. You know, why they tell someone not be man? You know, that kind of thing. The men are breaking, my sister. It's so bad. They are breaking. And so we see frustration is there. Then number two, we see relationship. Relationship issues. They laugh about this thing for social media, but not real things. People are thinking about it.
1: All right, let's
0: do something.
1: Make I take this break.
0: Something may happen.
1: I'm sorry to cut you. Make we take this break. Would they come back? No touch your dial.
2: I say no touch that dial. Make you no touch. Make we sharply enter market when they come back. Make you no touch.
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0: Okay, guys, if you just join us on the radio, we discuss very important matter, and of course, something will be still concern you and me, because Federal Executive Council don't approve the proposed amendments before. Will be say many years ago where things be they go wrong, they've been put up a law. Right now, we don't arrive for the junction where we say we time don't reach to decriminalize them and attempted suicide. Now, which thing we they talk about, and we get in the building somebody will be say, now she if we they talk about. People were qualified to talk about this matter. No other person but Madam Hawa Ojefona. Why she day here? Internationally recognized mental health advocate. Now it is she be. And of course, the recipient of the Queen's Young Leaders Award. Also, so many other things where she hold for hand. When you also they hear about Nigeria's Mental Health Act, plenty of them get hand for things where they work around that field. And they do the most for the nation. All right. But if you don't know her, but I'm sure if I don't see works where she don't put on ground, because she also be founder and executive director of She Writes Woman. Okay. So welcome back, ma'am. We're still here for Women's Corner. And I hope you hear us, ma'am.
1: Yes, I'm here.
0: All right. So before my colleague go ask you one or two other questions, I would like diving into you mentioned them earlier, but I would like know beyond changing the law, what can be the roles for families? Because I want you to mention relationship, this and that, but the big masquerades where they in the building, now the families, the schools, the workplaces, religious institutions, our community as a whole, Nigerians as a people, which role we get to play, especially when we see people where they experience or where they get suicidal thoughts and every other thing where they inside them?
1: Yes, our role is definitely big part, because you get one thing where they always say, one thing to pass law, another thing for the thing to reach down to everybody.
0: Mm-hmm.
1: If we pass paper and just take your paper. So now awareness, we must start with awareness, and what do they do now? Talk about it. People are suffering, whether we like them or not. You know, we are seeing for us now, one in two people, they call our helpline. They think about me, they take their life. One in two. See what I'm talking about?
0: Yeah.
1: One in two. That is a very big number. So if you think, not be me, nah, God forbid, no, my portion, that depends on somebody where you know. So we all have to stop. Let's drop the act. Let's start to have the hard conversations inside family, inside relationship. But it's not just, again, mental problem. What thing are they do? What they affect your own mental health? What thing you they do? They affect the next person's mental health. What thing you they do? What they? So it starts a conversation. And then if we know better, we go do better. Now, why this awareness is very important? For those that actually know better, make them begin talk. So that we go, oh no, as somebody, me, myself, we don't live with, you know, mental health condition. When me step, I don't attempt before. You know, now why I take on a big responsibility, make her inform people, make her tell the story, say, you see have her under your nose like this, you no go know. So we must do better. If it's just institution, not we just to talk about prosperity where everybody they talk. We must talk about the daily struggle every day that people they do. Tell people be kind. Now people wickedness they drive from other people to the edge. In the sense of people they come therapy because there are people who not go therapy. Now why did they get inside therapy? So we must all understand, say, our thoughts, our behavior, our emotions, not just they affect us, they affect the people around us. We must have to do better. Because the government can pass law. But if we are still doing what they do, and they don't do, we don't do advocacy, we don't do awareness, we don't do, you know, we must become our neighbor's keeper again.
0: Right.
1: You understand?
0: Right.
1: Not okay. 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Toll free. You can even speak in your own language. You're right, Igbo Hausa. You put press and put on your language. You even talk to Christian counselor, Muslim counselor.
0: Amazing.
1: We don't do it for
0: amazing.
1: 10 years.
0: Amazing.
1: People
0: amazing.
1: Need to know say it exists.
0: Thank you, ma'am. Wrapping up now. But Odogwu, you get questions?
2: Yes, I get questions. You know, say, too many people now at this stage, now, if they go through this thing, but then go look say they know to get money to take handle this particular mental health one-on-one thing with the one do. So how possible where you feel make this thing they very very accessible for those poor people where really really need help when it comes to mental health issues?
1: Thank God say everything they do no require money. Mm. No single money. Because it's reaching every single person. That's the point. Because before you get up from your house, you won't go one hospital, you won't go one center. Mm-hmm. Now money where you go get, you go there. You go tell you open fine. Then you go the shame, say make person know say you go that place. Then you go you know go because of that. But for us, now just phone. Nigeria gets over 90% where everybody they handle mobile phone. Mm-hmm. So no problem. Everybody they call from different states in Nigeria, just call the number. Wherever you are, we know they charge for airtime. And we they bear the cost of the airtime. So now why we always appeal to donors, the company, come and fund the work where they do. Because you know they see them, but we have protected over 250 people from taking their lives.
2: Yeah.
1: That's 250 families. More than that, that's very important. So that's just 0800-800-2000. Very important. There's no barrier. There's no physical barrier. There is no age barrier. There's no gender barrier. And there's no financial barrier.
0: Amazing. Thank you so much, ma'am. Say you there inside, you come up. But this not be the last time where you go come on Top Women's Corner because yes. I will still need you to the come back because we need to follow up the process and also to know better how She Writes Woman they do. Thank you for the 247 Mental Health Helpline. Thank you, thank you, thank you for everything where you they do for the nation. And I know that Mother Earth will always reward you.
2: Yes.
0: And people, we get the love for the nation at heart, they go also feel reach out to feel support this cause. Thank you for coming on Women's Corner, ma'am.
2: Thank you
1: so much.
0: And I would like to hear that helpline again one more time, ma'am.
1: Okay, so now 0800-800-2000. So 0800-800-2000. 24/7 toll free anywhere in Nigeria.
0: Thank you so much. Now the voice of Madam Hawa Ojefunayi, you here inside the building. And of course, the next time where we go get her, make sure say you reach out to that contact also. 247 free helpline for you to feed. You know, plenty of now where we say go, they see mental health as a problem to you. If it happened to the most of us, you know what it strike me for this matter. Mm-hmm. When Nigeria been criminalized attempted suicide. Now when Nigeria be good.
2: Now when that time everywhere still good.
0: Now our forefathers, now what I go call them. Now lie. Some of the politicians are still there alive. That
2: yes,
0: time. Some of these are they drag our, now then one rule us. Now when one do this one, then they are
2: then
0: alive.
2: They, alive
0: they experience Nigeria. They experience good Nigeria.
2: So even to go to school,
0: even to go, they pay to go, they chop for school.
2: They chop for school.
0: They train them abroad. They go come back. That time when they go abroad school, finish, they no go want to remain there. Waiting be jackpot. When jackpot start, they come back house.
2: People they even they from their country. They come and
0: they come here.
2: Waiting
0: drive me go UNN. Now when I see list of people who don't graduate from UNN, UNN school baby say abroad people or you boy people
2: they come. Yes,
0: they graduate from UNN.
2: Yes, sir.
0: Now waiting make me when I this one my head already did that place.
2: UNN.
0: She understand. So Nigeria be the work that and when they criminalize suicidal thoughts
2: now
0: when Nigeria be there, Nigerians are I think are we the people wrong with Nigeria? Nigeria is wrong with us. I don't even know what it was going on. I think our politicians actually be the problem right here.
2: Yes,
0: not be me talk. When I hear people, now government could they talk say now wanna be our problem, that kind of thing. But thank you to Madam Howard, say she come inside the building to talk to us about how it's no longer a criminal offense for you to feel get suicidal thoughts because a lot of things they Nigeria we go feel drive you make it a crisis. plenty things we make you make it crisis. Because what's going on, man? Even the government alone go make you make one crisis.
2: Your head
0: now light. I been at the security issue. I been at road. Everything just they wrong with a lot of people where they out there. So you run for help. You're not alone inside this matter.
2: Yes,
0: and I tell you,
2: yes,
0: even us where they give you dailies on the radio, we self we need help.
2: Easy.
0: Sometimes I say I want to go unwind. I want to go talk to therapist.
2: Go clear
0: think
2: head.
0: It's a joke.
2: It's
0: that I'm talking to therapist. You think it's a joke? It's not a joke, guys. And so we need to do better, right? Legas will go play little music to you, but don't forget that 2 o'clock at the comeback for us to feel, you know, I want to mention say whether we go. No good. Say we will rub ourselves, put a bottle for body. No good like that.
2: No good.
0: No good. Before. Now for Palavana.
2: na go ta behavior be that.
0: Allah na balaba no.
2: Eh.
0: Balaba.
2: Ufi fi we na la.
0: Yes.
2: Eh na what is there now?
0: Asikwasiwa wetin
2: be. Yes na akwasiwa one time
0: now. Yes na. So go dey careful waka share for palaver.
2: Exactly.
0: Wetin dey worry on our computer? Na so dey be.
2: Na so dey be. Let's see. Eh, yeah don dey.
0: Like the person dey don't tell waka. That they don't tell you waka shege.
2: Waka shege.
0: They
2: no go put banza. Exactly.
0: They never put banza. And I swear for you. Lagos more music. And of course, no forgetting our Gamma Dam show, they call me Church Smith. And we still there here for you. But behind the scene, we're the wrong things.
2: No, man.

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Yes, 95.1 was Ubi FM, then still be the Gunshots radio station where you there and you there on top of Cool Zone with Ogachi Boy. And yes, I got to correct better informative for my hand this particular o'clock. And you were dead there. I go scream and sick of say everybody they claim gym bro, gym girl. You there go gym, Congo, they waste your time. Say you need to carry out your gym, go bigger stage. You there for as in. In short, you they waste your time. Make a put like that. You they waste your time. Second, say Vev Life. Yeah, so the African biggest fitness party, he don't show. And this one, then come back and they very, very ready to ignite your passion as it concerns gym matter. So make you move. And if you get the move and you get the energy and you get that community where go follow you go anywhere where you want to go as you consign gym matter, Ngwanu, that the opportunity be this. Road to Vev Life 9.0 stage e done day officially open. And anywhere you day nationwide, Ngwanu, make you put body on top of this better opportunity and chance to win yourself better things and feature yourself for the African biggest fitness stage in this November. So whether you be trainer, you be fitness coach, you be dance instructor, you be aerobic coach, you be yoga coach, on pilot coach, anyone where you be at all, you need to come put body on top of this one. Carry your crowd, come, make all man come join this movement. This one a better opportunity where go bring passion and love when it comes to gym package. Bring your personality, bring your energy, bring the heat, make you bring the up the game where you get as you concern gym things. Opportunity 9 bids and better price day grand for you to win. Whether you be male or female, it is open to everybody. So share you there ready, make you leave your gym place, come down to the big stage as the matter it take be. Spotlight don't they open for you? Yes, so it don't they open for you, and you need to make use of this opportunity. If I be you, I go shapari. Hurry go at vevlife_ for TikTok, IG, or X. Go there, go get more details, make you register so that yourself you go enter on top this one. September 4th, now anything go close though. So now, time no day at all. Ready for vevlife.9.0 stage. Share you don't day ready. Now the stage be this, it don't day open for you. I'm going to go put body so that yourself with your gym store for you go carry them go to the next level. Yeah.

Alright, Moko, check the messages whether they gotta put on top of WhatsApp here. We're gonna talk about names with guys they call babes. Okay, make I see this one. This one from a woke.

0: Orete Bobozi. Hey, Jesus, Mona, wow. Even this was me, I don't even know them. But I said, this was just come out to this 2026. Which will be Bobozi again. Boys, when I want to kill these girls, what did they really sub? What did they occur? Eh? How best you pick it, take be Bobozi? God, oh.
1: Greatness.

alliances, defection. Candidates, running mates, and economic condition capable of changing the current circulation. In being projected, Tinubu to win all six southwest states, including Lagos, as well as Kano, giving him a strong presence across both the south and north. Meanwhile, before Ifa Cross River State Governor and presidential candidate of the People's Redemption Party, Donald Duke, don't describe President Ashiwaju Bola Tinubu as a formidable politician, but criticize his administration performance for inside government. Duke began to the end on Monday during a television interview where he assessed Tinubu's political standing ahead of the 2027 presidential election. The PRP candidate saying no believe Tinubu was politically stronger than he was in 2023. He began to argue. The president don't lose some of the public sympathy we enjoyed during the last election. I don't think so. I think his governance has exposed the weakness of the contraption called. I don't think he has the sympathies he had in 2023. And so Duke TikTok.

All right, Wonders, I tell you, now be smarting at all things they happen. If you don't know, you know, go fitting over. Because make you know that is why we are here. Indigenous people of Biafra, they don't give the federal government 14 days to ensure, say, the appeal filed by their leader, Mazin Nnamdi Kanu, then list them and hear them. Threatening to boycott the fourth coming election across Biafra land and boycott if its demand is not met. The group issue ultimatum and third statement on Tuesday, September 1, by their talk person, Ima Powerful, expressing concern over the one we describe as the slow pace of proceedings following Kanu's conviction. IPOB begin to allege that while the federal government move quick to prosecute and convict its leader, it has shown little urgency in responding to the appeal against the conviction. The group also questioned the legal basis of Kanu's conviction and continued detention, acting under which extant law he was convicted and what specific offense justify his continued detention. Meanwhile, according to IPOB, a separate legal challenge and say depending before the Supreme Court over the legality of the contribution of Kanu's trial after some of the charges against him had earlier been quashed. The group said the federal government must therefore defend both Kanu's conviction and the jurisdictional basis on which his resumed trial was conducted. IPOB begin to the one say failure to have the appeal listed and heard within 14 days ego results in the one we didn't describe as total boycott of

forthcoming election across Biafra land and beyond. The organization also defended the proposed boycott against argument that such a move would benefit President Ashiwaju Bola Ahmed Tinubu's administration.

Alright, only Lagos State Police Command non-deny reports circulating on social media alleging say members of the Nigeria Union of Pensioners, Lagos State Council, said and tear gas them during their peaceful protest for Lagos State House of Assembly on Monday, 31st August 2026. The pensioners then gather for the Lagos State Government Secretariat and the House of Assembly Complex to press for outstanding pension. To press for outstanding pension adjustment and wage award before the police officers. Waiting draft to the scene of the protest. Then set and fire tear gas canister to take for you.

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1: Madam na Olorogun Opetu, the agency of Agekan and Kingdom. And just in case you didn't wonder, Sana Hala Kadaga Kiki.
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6: 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Now still there, and as I tell you, the Lagos State Police Command don't deny report where they circulate on top of social media. Agency members of the Nigeria Union of Pensioners, Lagos State Council, said and tear gas them during their peaceful protest for the Lagos State House of Assembly on Monday, 31st of August 2026. The pensioners have been gathered for the Lagos State Government Secretariat House of Assembly Complex to press for a standing pension adjustment and wages award before the police officers where they said in draft to the scene of the protest and saw them begin to the fire tear gas canister to take pursue people. In a top statement released, the talk person of the command SP ADBC Abimbola on a equivocally denying the claim, saying are false and misleading. She said not a single canister of tear gas was fired through the duration of the protest.

Before Bayelsa State Governor Timi Presilva doesn't go appear before the agency for questioning over alleged 14.86 million fraud. The commission's doctor person Dele Oyewale began to disclose this one on Monday. A response to the allegation by Silva that EFCC had allowed itself to be used as a political tool by the Progressive or Progressive Congress of the APC. He has been declared wanted. He should make himself available to the commission. And so Oyewale takes that. The development follows Silva's resignation from the APC, which he announced on Monday after the one we describe as consultation with family members, associates, and political allies. On top is a resignation letter where the date is August 31, 2026. Silva accused the party's leadership of abandoning the principles that informed its formation and criticized the performance of APC-led federal government.

Meanwhile, some supporters of the All Progressive Congress that don't express frustration after allegedly receiving 1,500 naira each to participate in a full day campaign exercise. On top video where they make round on social media, the supporters wearing dress in green and white campaign t-shirts, bearing the image of Asiwaju Bola Tinubu. You can see them during the time when they lament. Out wedding claim to have received. One of the men said they spent the day walking, dancing, and campaigning for the party before allegedly receiving 1,005 each. The supporters begin to complain. Said they don't spend several hours walking and campaigning under the sun, yet allegedly received 1,500 each. With all the running around, 1,500 since morning, we have been sweating and walking with our legs. They say it's supposed to do better, made him stay for house. Him begin to the yarn. So them don't actively participated in the campaign by dancing and mobilizing support for party. But he claim, said they receive no additional payment for their effort. With all the walks and dancing, we campaign for them. We did everything, but no shishi. Two of us were given 3,000, 1,005 each. The man still begin to question the role of the campaign chairman, suggesting that the chairman might have been short-changed, or said the akwalakwala provided for the exercise in no reach. We don't even understand our chairman. If he is even cheating us, if they didn't give him money, how will he spend? All right, oh, before you know them, come bring your own people. Meanwhile, Saina Buba, Borno Commissioner for Poverty Alleviation, Youth Empowerment and Sport, don't clarify. Say his controversial remark about cutting of the fingers of critics, say now fugitive, and you know they directed at opposition members. Buba begin to make this clarification during a press briefing for Maiduguri on Monday, following widespread outrage over comment where he make at the political gathering 2 days earlier. Speaking at a campaign inauguration organized by the City Boy Movement, political support group backing President Asiwaju Bola Tinubu's second term, Buba, him been done one critics against opposing the administration of Governor Babagana Zulu. He can't begin to tell the gathering, say those who continue to oppose the state government will face the consequences, while describing politics as a process

Of the All Progressive Congress from the Northeast. We attend the event rather than members of the opposition party. Uba begin to the yarn, said the gathering, it is strictly an APC event. Said another meet for political parties.

Meanwhile, as the Italy Police High Command said, they don't launch critical probe into the alleged incitement comment made by the Borno State Commissioner for Youth and Sport Development, Saina Buba. He also said the chairman of Kuje Area Council for Inside FCT, Danjuma Shekolo, and the senator representing Osun East, Francis Fadanusi, all currently under probe for the same offense. The police action follows some controversial remarks attributed to Buba, who reportedly threatened to flog residents and cut off their hands, the hands of people who refused to support the ruling All Progressive Congress or APC in the 2027 general election. Similarly, Shekolo warned residents of Kuje Area Council, say they should either vote for the APC in 2027 or leave the council ahead of Osun gubernatorial election. Fadanusi can be in video ram for one viral video where he allegedly threatened members of the Accord Party during the time when they ask some question and answer.

try to identify it and question and answer from defense correspondent and a joint security talk person briefing in Abuja on Tuesday. The first talk person, Aniete Niedu, described the inciting comment, particularly in relation to the electoral process, as a criminal offense. Niedo, chief superintendent of police, during time when they address issue around the conduct of the August 15 Osun governorship election and recent controversial statement by political actors, said the authorities had questioned Fada Unsi over his alleged threat against members of the Accord Party.

All right, meanwhile, as I tell you, for this evening, the daughter of diplomatic rugged gentleman OPJ, we just pass to the glory of Babagode. The family been done right up. Say they don't do their meeting finish. Say they no one waste time. And they no one leave OPJ for mortuary. Meanwhile, as I tell you, then say they go bury OPJ this Friday where they come for Okeogun, where in they stay. Immediately after a pair bridge. Immediately after the Beju Bridge. Meanwhile, the last daughter, where her name be Praise. And suddenly they call on for house. She said for the past 5 years where the father they seek, she there with the father, even when she get admission, go school because of the sickness of the father. Now she stay for with the father.

from morning till night for 5 years till the man passed last Thursday. Meanwhile, as I tell you for this evening, now it's Martin at all. So our program manager, Victor Wanneri, a.k.a. Stretch, himself sit down for studio. Before conduct rest of Diplomatic, MCDJ, OPJ, Najite, where she too, na broadcaster. Oyoyo, the Onugu baby number one original, was including me, myself, and IE to the X to the P. All of us there for studio does the talk, the life and time of OPG, everybody with their own different experiences. Meanwhile, Nandi girl talk that touching talk. Say she no go school again after her secondary school. She already gain admission where the papa come begin to the seek. But not only she, the best way they take care of the man. So she no comfy go school. The talk can touch Nigerians. So some people can't write of our WhatsApp saberg. They want to show love. They want to contribute at least. Make that girl even go school. Since the girl no get mama again, no get papa, because OPJ wife been die in 2016. And in 2026, 10 years after, OPJ follow the wife. And from the directive where they say OPJ give, say if he die, may them bury him the same place where they bury him wife, close to him wife, and now for him compound. All right, as it be like this, a planned on day now. Media colleagues, plus including P-Man, Ibejuleki. I don't know whether General P-Man self get any plan. I don't know whether P-Man or Jegul SF get any plan headed by Saboj. But the level we say, every friends, well-wishers, everybody they run around to see, say, they make OPJ go rest well. So the wake-up go be on Thursday where they come. Thursday na third, Abi. Today na Tuesday, first. Thursday na third, and Friday na fourth. So the way keep go start on house there for Okeogun. In the evening till morning, while the burial go happen on Friday morning around 10. Meanwhile, Good Samaritan, Wazobia fans, and everybody, don't they even do their solidarity contribution so that the family won't leave behind, plus including Praise, will stay with him papa for 5 good years before the man go. At least she go find her feet, go school, go become what she won't become in future. Coincidentally, she said her mass communication she won't read for school, meaning saying the same work when papa do now he won't finally do. But we can't ask him whether you go fit get the strength where your father get. He say, Kai, no, he no go fit. Oh. He no go fit do exactly like him father. But say she like the broadcasting work. All right, we they wish her well. And as it be like this, many Nigerians now say, I beg, we want account number. But since na praise day for studio and she be the last Bikin for the family, and she stay with the papa. Praise can call her account details for those who feel say, I know OPJO, I love OPJ, I like OPJO, I hear OPJ voice, but I don't know I'm the only way to they get in touch with OPJ are the solidarity.

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2: 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Now still there under civilities and not be small thing at all. I tell you about waiting happen this evening and the solidarity support we Nigerians say okay, oh, then go do for OPJ. Especially that in daughter, we spend 5 years with him papa taking care of him father. All right, and for those, the benefit of those we know day that time, what would you talk him? The girl named na Pious Praise Gift. That is in papa, they praise her. Pious Praise Gift. That is all the things we wanna go give Nana the gift. All right, and the bank now Money Point, OP, and Fair Money. But all now the same account number 90 72 15 88 92. I call them again 90 72 15 88 92. And knock on for the third time 90 72 15 88 92. Pious Praise Gift. You see that you take Money Point, OP, or Fair Money, but all not the same account number. The name where you go see now Pious Praise Gift 90 72 15 88 92. All right, thank you very, very plenty for your support. And with you as a bill like this, and now it's more thing at all. Make you not forget, say the wake up for Diplomatic MC DJ OPJ now on this Thursday evening, and the burial now Friday. Third and fourth, wake up on the third, burial on the fourth this week. All right, so make I leave you for the hands of a yo-yo baby and make he carry you on top of the level. And make you not forget to see all our correspondent and constabularies. Then to go begin to the give us. One way they don't hear, we too, we know. I tell you. Meanwhile, for those of an away one day, the wake up of a rugged gentleman, Diplomatic MC DJ OPJ, just if it. Declare your interest and make you not forget, we say when you dey come, oh, buy your drink, oh. Buy your drink. You get why? When you dey come, buy your drink. And we don't dey agree, say OPJ, if they listen to Wazubia till him kaput, we go put in radio inside in box. Was all the things we in the like. All right, I see. Be so not be smart in at all.

the informate. Well, yes, the police on Tuesday don't arrange one 28-year-old woman, Balikisu Al-Mustafa, before the Ogudu Magistrate Court for Lagos. Sekov say allegedly she stab one man. Al-Mustafa like this, they face 2-count charge on top assault, will lead to harm and threat to life. The prosecutor, DSP Donjo Perez, he begin to tell the court, say Balikisu Al-Mustafa commit this badness on the 10th of August 2026 around 1 o'clock for afternoon for Jota bus stop for Lagos. Inko begin the allege, say Balikisu, say na knife, na she take quarter one Abdul Wasu Yusuf for in left hand. According by the prosecutor, he said this particular incident, it been happened after the two both of them, they para on top money matter we concern Balikisu boyfriend Abdul Qadri Muhammad. He say Balikisu Al-Mustafa, she now begin the court warning, they threaten to kaput her boyfriend. Perez begin the year say now on top this argument and gbege, when this particular guy been try to help stop this one, that's Abdul Wasu Yusuf, he been try to put mouth on top the matter to make peace. Say before you say Jack Robinson, Balikisu Al-Mustafa carry knife, now so he chuck out for handle. And this matter, we hear say the reporter go Ogudu police station sharp, and then they refer for further investigation. And on top of this offense, according by the prosecutor, it dey against section 56 subsection B and 173 of criminal law of Lagos State 2015. Balikisu Al-Mustafa come begin the plead, say she know they guilty of all the charges. And the magistrate, Mrs. A.O. Akinde, grants her bail with a sum of 1 million naira with 2 shorties, we get the same amount of money. Like this, the court don't adjourn the case until October 21st. For further proceedings on top of the matter.

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2: Yes, so as at a young they go, the Cross River State Police Command don't hold one 16-year-old boy for allegedly stabbing a 120-year-old man, Uwem Daniel Akpan, inside Akankpa local government area of the state. The Command Public Relation Officer, ASP Sunday Etiopa, now begin to confirm the arrest on top one statement we released on Tuesday. And when he sit down, they yarn with news story people for inside Calabar. The police public relation officer begin the yarn. He said this incident been happen around 7:30 p.m. for night on Sunday, August 31st, 2026. After one misunderstanding for inside Peter Street for EU community for Akankpa local government. According by the statement, he said the victim, the Russia, entered Naval Reference Hospital for Calabar, where they don't checkmate her, can see, say, ah, this one, he don't kaputo. And like this, dead body, now the family members can checkmate, can begin finding dead body.

husbands where they cut cable with their tepu without taking permission. They don't put them down. Say this particular one, you go attract life imprisonment. And this one, they don't sign and mark and put them under the state criminal law of Lagos State. And the Director of Public Prosecution, DPP, Lagos State Ministry of Justice, Dr. Babajide Mathis, now begin the yarn this one on top once you don't discourse to kick off the Lagos State Domestic and Sexual Violence Awareness Month. Mathis begin they give some kind clarino when him be the answer question. Say whether woman we don't marry or tepu we don't marry, be take any legal action against her husband. Sake of say he cut her cable without her saying, okay, hubby, you can cut my cable. You can enter my London. Yeah, so they say if Otepu no agree, if Otepu bring any language, say, ah, no, I no want do. I don't tire. What did they pay me? Headache, they worry me. Say, make you no try, enter her London by force. So, say, cause say, if you try, yeah. If you try, yeah, as long as you did for inside Lagos State, this one now, now offense. And they don't call her, give her name, say, na marital rape. On top this one, Lagos State law now don't drop a different matter. On top this one, you not get right to take by force enter your wife London. Oh, if your tepu say I no want to no enter my London, not try am. Because if you try it, now, punishment of life imprisonment, now you go enter. So when it don't they worry you, make sure say you pamper her, you give her model say special treatment where she deserve, so that she no go say no to you. My own humble advice though. The DPP could begin the year. Say any husband way forcing wife or force her to enter her London after she does say no, say they go punish her or they go prosecute her under the provision. He now begin the year. He says, say, cause say, on a don't marry, on a don't be husband and wife. Not mean say, you now as Odogu, you now as the husband, you go call take by force, enter her London. Especially when the two both of una get some kind gbege una never settle. You go fi say, na entering of London, now you want to settle up. Brother, come forward, open your ear. Oh. Don't try that thing you are about to do right about now. If you try it and your tepu carry the matter up, you're gonna want chance you don't enter like this. So, according by how Dr. Martin take yard, any man that feels because he paid his wife's dowry, nobody can challenge him for domestic violence, the wife should report such a man to the Domestic and Sexual Violence Agency. Oga Martin's got to begin to explain. Oh, say on top the matter where consigned by force entering of London,
between husband and wife, say under Lagos State criminal law, say a man then no fear accuse him, say he take by force enter a wife London, oh, as long as say the two both of them they together and then they talk with each other. But say once the two both of them get some kind bege, and the woman say, "Don't touch me, I'm not interested. Don't come close to me." They say, "Not try am o. You no get right to force any woman, whether you don't marry am, whether you never marry am. Say, 'Cause say if you try it." Enter London by force, and that Otepuna carry your matter for head, go report. Aha. The one where they go charge, knock on top your head. Now, by force entering of London, oh. And they call as sexual assault by penetration. And the punishment on top this one. My imprisonment for life. Ina, ko begin dey call on women, oh, all the otepus are there. Where be say your husband dey popo you beating, they do you some kind things when no go well at all. By first entering of London, say, it's a sharp, sharp, no delay at all, oh. Forward and report him to domestic and sexual violence agency for appropriate action.

anyone where you be or anyone where you understand, make sure say your two both ear don't hear this one where I hear no. No even try am at all. So you want it by force, enter your wife London. No. If you try it, life imprisonment awaits you. If you're a tepu, whether you don't marry her or whether you never marry her, say she no want to. Not for sale. But if I say you don't pay bride price, no means you go begin to treat her anyhow. So you where they hear me right about now, be warned.

the news. One Nigerian woman we allege say they take by force enter her London by one Singapore-based Nigerian footballer, Victor Ebele. She now don't come outside to cancel her statement. For inside the year 2025, Chioma Oninuwu, she been show on top X, where you sabi as Twitter, to allege say one Victor Ebele take by force enter her London. And come begin the claim, saying family members, plus including the Victor mama and sister, say then now don't join body now. They don't come on top of her head, they harass her, where they seek for justice. She now come begin the call out Victor Ebele, popular brother where his name be Frank Ebele, where also they play football. She can't begin the claim. Say Frank they protect him brother. And say she now. Say immediately when she even reach station to go report the matter. Now so police people can't begin the change and for her. She claims say police they begin to bully her.

All right, on top them say extra for this evening. One Las Vegas jury, they don't checkmate. Come find out, say the former before Southside Cap Compton Crips gang leader, Dwayne Kent Davis, they don't find out guilty of the caputing of Tupac Shakur. And this one now, they bring the case closer to 30 years. Nearly 30 years after the caputing of former rapper, where we say, then gun him down. That's then caputum. The jury now take like 3 hours to reach their verdict on top of the case where they heavily place on multiple confessions from Davis himself. And this particular one include description of the caputing for inside the 2019 memo Captain. Street legend. Shakur, we yesterday born out for the year 1971 for East Harlem, New York. And before you know it, he now become famous inside the 90s. And with poetic flow, how it did a rap and all those.

laws, including systematic racism, police brutality, and all the struggles we be saying see for communities we be say they not really send them. Yes, Tupac Shakur, they regard them as among the greatest rappers to ever live. Shakur affect plenty generations. And like this, they still celebrate him around the world, even after he done kaput. And after they cut in life short, his legacy still lives on. Him, he still they go with all his songs, where we say people still they listen to. You know, they still they listen to his song, Wella, no matter what, even though he don't kaput go.

0: Tupac Shakur, him been kaput 25 years. Nah, the time when kaput, him be just 25 years when then kaput. And he died for hospital days after they shoot him 4 times for inside in car for near Las Vegas Strip. Yes, and many people feel no know, especially the Gen Zs feel no know anything about Tupac and well. Make you for hear about this particular guy where they talk about on top this one where he write to his mama the song where he sing for his mama and this song now 15 years ago Dear Mama now entitled
1: A month and 3 days before Tupac was born I was real happy.

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And Oyibo people see 30 years, close to 30 years after this guy don kaput, they still follow up with the case. So they catch up with the person with kaputa. But inside our Bodo, Nigeria, waiting with the story, talk about Mohbad.

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But see Oyibo. And do every. 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

0: well, thank God, say finally, justice good days served. And finally, on top, them say extra for this evening. 168-year-old British woman will marry 31-year-old Nigerian man. When she be just 27 years, she now don't come outside, they raise alarm. After the man disappear, when he show for UK, Don Otwell begin the yarn say she now can't dey lonely, she can't dey depressed when she meets Bright Emokpai from Edo State, Nigeria. She said on top one app, dating app, now they meet. Say although Bright na 36 years old that time, and in the older than Bright. Then I saw Bright toast how, and she now, she can't say true, Bright really love her. And so she give Bright a chance. Say now, 4 years old, as the matter to be like this, waiting they fear her now her children inheritance. So sake of say Bright he don't disappear, and Bright no agree sign the divorce papers, we go make him no show say he not fee inherit the woman property when the woman don't kaput. Don will be grandmother of seven. She dey sick like this, and she get heart disease. She can't begin the year, say she dey struggle to track down Bright, so that she go serve him divorce papers, and she go dey free from him. She said the 31-year-old man, say he know commot, he know waka commot from her side. Sake of say immediately the guy show, they go deport her from the UK. According by her, it's an absolute nightmare. I'm still his legally married wife, but apparently I have right to know where he is. He's done a runner and refusing to sign the divorce papers because I believe he wants to cling on to his spouse visa. I haven't spoken to Bright since he blocked me on social media about 8 months ago. Our last conversation was when he told me, I know you've moved house and left your job, and I don't care. I just want you to sign the divorce papers. She said Bright can't reply, I don't have them anymore. I'm not going to sign them. In the meantime, my health is not good. My biggest fear is that I would die before this is sorted out. And he will run off with the money my 3 children should inherit. All right, this is Nadi Dempsey News for today, first day inside the month of September 2026. As arranged, packaged, edited, and produced by Nna Douglas, the man we chop dog leg. And also read and presented by E to the STDP, expensive himself, Ada Oyoyo baby, Unju baby, Abicha baby of Bikwara. Yes, that's two both of us. Nine drop palm for you on top them say news for this evening. First day inside the month of the Ember. Yes, Ember month is here. All right, now time now to hear from our correspondent, Mr. Roo, Mr. Austin, and Brosebo.
1: My people for Bodo Nigeria, was Obia fans all over the world. My fellow constabularies, oh guys, Spence Mantin G baby, on a good evening. My name is Austin Uche Ejeke of Agenda Papers, and I report from the coast of Winnipeg inside Canada. Now they say today be say police on up for Ontario go show you and come the drive on top of it. Don't enter wala as court don't hammer him $3,000 akpalakpala fine way in go pay. You know be small but give for this one on up police for Ontario. We go they drink is he in drink it past 3 times more than the requirement. And not only that, he can also carry mute, go the drive for main road. The name of this officer, Christopher Prout, and he don't plead guilty to driving with more than 3 times the legal limit of alcohol in his system while on duty in a police cruiser with a gun waiting for inside the pocket. And for the judgment, where they call to give, they can't talk to say, this policeman failed breath test and provided 2 samples. That produced readings of nearly 260 milligrams of alcohol in 100 ml of his own blood. The luck where this police man get be say he enter waiting a yibo they talk will be plea bargain. That is to say, I dey guilty for this, make una get pity for me. If it not be so, him for collect jail sentence that will make him enter Ontario Cree maximum prison where him go they chop beans we no done. And my people, when I don't see us as I they always talk and warn, you see, make una leave paraga, make una leave urimalu, shekpe, akbrachia lu munne, and when una one drive moto, as this life, you know, get duplicate. See, as this a local police, we're supposed to protect life and property, and go they show you with the gun inside his pocket. So tell him drink 3 times more than the legal gauge, and on top of that, he can carry moto go the drive vroom vroom vroom for main road. We thank Baba God they say he no go kill anybody with the moto or even shoot a person to buy with a gun when he there for instead of shyness and drunkenness. Now my them say news be this today, oh jolly. My name still remember Austin Uche Ejeke of Agenda Papers. I still report for the coast of Europe with the site Canada. On a good night and on a bye-bye, yo, as we go see tomorrow.
2: And no group of religious fanatics will ever make you secondary. Not you, not any political group of people will ever make Christianity secondary to any. If you have sense, take a look around. There is no part of Nigeria where Christians don't exist en masse. Every part of Nigeria, whether it's Sokoto or Maiduguri or Yobe, en masse. For a demon possessed agent of darkness, God rebuke you, rebuke every devil that spoke to you, and rebuke everything you represent.
3: Now so, good evening to the Bado, guys, expensive. Auntie Unju, baby, how you day? My fellow constabularies, how on a day? Now Sebastian, the report from New York City. The news where they break, they say last week, we could hear the response of Paul in Nature concerning the matter where concern the Christian issue of Muslim trying to rule the country for the second time where be Muslim ticket. He said they for crusade for another country where hear them. As he can't come now, he can they blast that ticket and that imam where they praise the ticket. Now the consternation waiting for Nigeria now be say Peter Obi visited one church where he come the talk say make people waiting for the church they pray for the politicians say that they thief money well. So now we come to hear for internet say all these data boys when they support Muslim tickets when they pay maybe 10k or 20k every month to the lambaster Peter Obi, they come to cry. Say Peter Obi don't they use religion take the campaign. They forget say their own ticket where the Muslim ticket and we come to hear say Tinubu and the administration don't pay over 600 million, 600 million naira akpalakpala to the Muslim group. Me, I want to encourage President Peter Obi and all the other people where they run, make them visit all the churches, anywhere prayer meeting, they make them enter. Anywhere that they do home fellowship, make them enter. Make them enter mosque because this matter not be joke. They mean them to rule us again for another 4 years and we don't want them. If na Shango Shrine, Peter will be entered there. Now local shrine, Peter will be entered there. Now Mami Water Shrine, Peter will be entered there because all these people, they need better administration to rule them. Now so I see them. Babalawo Shrine, make them enter there. The campaign, let them know, say, you have a better idea for Nigeria. Not be the one, what they do now, what they say, Muslim ticket, and everybody don't they cry, and when Sakbado, they wound everybody. And so me, I see them. What did they call them? The other one, when they run, Atiku. And everybody else where they run, make you visit everywhere visitable. Oga Kwanko show, make you enter mosque, enter church, enter everywhere. Because this Nigeria must be changed. A new Nigeria is possible. Now Sebastian, the report from New York City. Them talk say, Alekbomiegbe, Oroye, Obatokpe, Issa. Issa, oh yeah.

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0: Okay, Nasiona Bochukwu Station with this 95.1 Wazuba FM. 17 minutes over past 12 midnight for inside the studio. And in case they wonder why you didn't not hear my voice since, I don't dare. And I don't sure say if you confirm, I say, who's always in the studio? But why we never hear a voice now? Yeah. Sorry. I was trying to do one or two for you. That's why. I was trying to run one or two for you. That's why. But anyways, I they welcome you to the show where they make sure your relationship they make sense, your sex life they make sense, and you were the single, ready to mingle, they get to find that man or that woman of your dreams every Tuesday, Wednesday, Thursday, and Friday mornings, 12 midnight to 4 a.m. This is now where everything we concern relationship, your sex life, your marriage, conversation, they happen. And now we also they help you find that man or that woman of your dreams. Yeah, Tuesdays, Wednesdays, Thursdays, and Friday mornings. And I truly salute, go meet you anywhere where you did it. Listen to the sound of my voice. Wednesday edition of Niger, the second day for the month of September 2026. I don't know whether our guy man Azubi don't come back for me. Trip. Okay, man Azubi, if you are back, welcome back. If you see they enjoy your trip, okay, we they hail you. Just to make I just drop it there for you. Okay. All right, from now till one, good day here on top of matter. No, we concern relationship, marriage. We talk about them for love zone, and then by one, we go enter. We call heart workshop, or we need to help somebody with the advice. And then by two, go be bedroom talk. And then today, now women's day, so go sit down well on top of bedroom talk for women's day. And then by 3 o'clock will be opportunity for the single ladies and we ready to mingle to find that woman of their and to find that man. I beg go find man of their dreams. Don't be woman, no. I go find man of their dreams. A memory verse for today will be number 2 day, the very first Wednesday for the month of September 2026. It talks a woman heart na deep ocean of secrets. Say woman heart, yeah, the kind secret where they deep, he deep like ocean. Say woman heart carry plenty deep secrets inside. Not true, I mean a lie. You agree or not? You agree, Abby didn't agree. 0908-743-0755 now we WhatsApp number. 0908-743-0755 now we WhatsApp number. And our green number is 0201277095 0201277095 and 1. So I hear some of Nadipara about the talk way day on top of You rape your wife, you don't rape wife. I can't even wonder why this thing could be like say they new to some of them. Why is it like it's new to some of them? This matter don't dey for granted since now. I'm just wondering why be say some of them they find them now like saying a new thing. Even though they even talk, see, under Lagos State criminal law, say man no fit dey accused of raping his wife if then they together. And then they in good terms. However, once the issue there between them and the wife refuse to have sex with them, the husband no fit to force them. The husband force them and the wife report them, they go charge them for rape. You know, so they don't go charge them for rape, but they go charge them for sexual assault by penetration. And the punishment, not life imprisonment. So even if they no call her spousal rape, they go call her with sexual harassment. I mean, be sexual, spousal sexual assaults. Yeah, assault, sexual assault on top of your wife. And they go still put the person life imprisonment. So that shall not be. This thing don't be for grand since. Oga just can clarify, can remind you again. See, Oga director on top of a public prosecution. For Ministry of Justice, Dr. Babajide Martins. Now he can't draw you hand for ear. In case you don't forget, may they remind you again. You don't commence Lagos State getting domestic and sexual violence awareness month. As it is that time now, may they remind you. So just be calming down. Do it with sense. You want your wife? No need to go about it in a forceful way. Wife too, no take advantage of this. Wife too, don't take advantage of, don't take it the wrong way. But you get one story where I want to share with you. Before I tell you, meanwhile, they see your message, I want to share one story with you. So, this guy and this babe, they don't they date for some time now. They in love with yourself. You know, they go always communicate. You get all, you know, lovers, two lovers. They don't they live together, then they date. Everybody they live in your house. So, 2:30 a.m. She send a message. Send her one bubble message. Tell him, say, ask him, you don't sleep, you dey awake. One bubble see him carrying phone, but in day tired. He can't reply him tomorrow. Okay. She can't answer. Yeah, tomorrow. He can't carry your phone. Put down. Can't go sleep. By the time when you wake up in the morning, you understand, you know, him no, usually him go, when he wake up, the lady go send him good morning text. He no see good morning. He no see good morning, my love. He comes my country, maybe she still dey sleep. And you know, see around 2:30 now, he be send a message. They ask him whether in they are awake. He can't give excuse. Maybe he see the sleep. So by afternoon, he can call him. This babe, he no answer. He call. He no answer. No message see from him. He can't go back to message. Can't want look. See, when be the last time when this babe send me message? Can't be that message of you don't sleep. You there awake kind of message. Now be the last message when you don't see from him since that time. He can begin to wonder, say, wait, too, but why she even been the fine number that kind 2:30 for morning? What thing happen? Why be say he need them that badly that 2:30 a.m. He can't call him again. This time, my mama can't answer. The babe mama can't answer. As the babe mama answered, now so her voice is shake. Now the guy can't begin the fear for where he say, Mama, what happened? He say, your baby be won't talk to you last time for early morning, no. So I couldn't say yes. I see her message. How far she did okay? Mama first keep quiet, long silence. Then mama can't answer, can't tell and say, yeah, admit her for hospital. That early hours of the morning. Hey. The guy had Saturday play, bim, bim, bim, bim, bim, bim, bim, bim, bim. He look up, look down. He go back to their message again. Waiting in see. You are there awake? Tomorrow, okay? Yeah, tomorrow. He rush, collect address on you, Male Rush, from the babe, Male Rush, go to the hospital. Go see the babe. When he finally see him, she be like, who they sleep, but, you know. She no feel open her eyes. She dey awake, but she no get even strength to open eyes. She was that weak. Now, so he hold his hand, come Saturday, cry. Say, baby, I'm sorry. I'm sorry. When you be need me, I be no day there. You will be no day there, no vex on me. She can't look and can't tell and say. Say she no angry. Say in sleep. Say no be bad thing for him to sleep. Say she know the vex one because say in sleep. Say she just afraid that time, that she was scared. She be the scared, she be the fear, say, if something happened to her, the last thing we go day between both of them, now she, they ask for him. The last conversation we go day between them, what if say she die? So the last conversation we go day between them, we say, ha, she been they ask for him. And him can say tomorrow. Now the guy cry. Oh, he cry. Oh, the baby can tell her, say, make Isha promise him something. Make no ever make, even if she no make him out of this sickness, make no ever make somebody way in love feel like say then gas wait for in time. Make you no ever make somebody that he truly loves feel like say she gas wait to feel get in time, for him to feel get that time. Well, last, she recover, but their relationship no ever remain the same again. It changed forever. No, because she stopped to the lover more. No. But that thing teach the two of them a lesson. Say tomorrow, if it becomes something where you no go get. Tomorrow can become something where you no go even fit get. You know they guarantee. So if somebody where you love call you at sometimes odd hour, and they ask you, say, we will fit talk, make it a try to make out time to hear them out. Because sometimes, no be your time that they ask for. That they ask for just one more moment. One more moment with you. Now the story was see we can share with you with that. So just in case your own baby, your own bobo, your husband, your wife, could they always try to reach out to you? But you always if you say there's still time. When I reach out, when we come back, when I see you, tomorrow, that thing where you guys fit to do today, stop pushing it till tomorrow. Tomorrow, no day guaranteed. You know, if you feel guaranteed the next minute, you don't know. Person where you see now, if you don't see him again, like you go be like husband and wife, we marry 6 months into their marriage. The wife don't prepare, don't tell the husband, say, oh, more. If you come back, she took a day off from her busy schedule. Tell the husband, say, if you come back today, I go give them to you. Wait. She serve them better breakfast before the guy go work. Promise him. She don't even, she take a day off that day to spoil her husband. Prepare food everywhere. She don't buy petals, don't pour everywhere. Buy wine, expensive wine. Preparing favorite meal, just the wait, make your husband come back for evening, making begin the unleash. Last, a phone ring. Madam, are you be so and so person? He say yes. Come to so and so hospital. Your husband don't get accident in there for our hospital. By the time where she land there, 9 cops she meets. So the last moment where they get together, now when kiss him in the morning, play with him in the morning, serve him breakfast, and promise to spoil him more when he comes back in the evening. Waiting the last moment where you and your partner get be like before now. Now quarrel, now fight, na fight na is and they fight up and down. Eh? Tomorrow, the next minute, no they guarantee you. Mm-hmm. I just make a drop that one for you. The next minute is not guaranteed. Uh-huh. Husband and wife, they'll get their quarrel. Oh, please try. Try. Try. When they try, they close them. Hmm? When Baba, my baby, when I try, they close them. Swell. My luscious babe, you are indeed a testament of humanity. I pray for you today. You will live long to reap the fruit of your labor. You will bear me 4 children, 2 boys and 2 girls. The Lord will make you a virtuous woman. You will remain submissive to me till eternity. You will be stupendously rich, but as your husband, I will be richer. My peace I give you. My peace I live with you forever. In my Lagos, it is well. And Susan, good morning. Nedi from Ekpe. How are you? Where is this woman from Ekpe? Oh. I don't remember. Her name did come from my head now. I remember him again. Hey, Oli baby from Barracks. I see. You say your memory verse is correct, but no be only women get a deep secret, Abby. Good morning, Nuzo. You know, good talk now before Percy sleep on. They pay you, sorry. Over agree, they worry me on this memory verse. Very correct, too. Okay. Depend on the officer where they on duty. When I trust my Nigerian police on this. Now, if the Nigerian female police and if the female, they very intentional to destroy her husband, that one go pull through. Just say, you know, yeah. We should wait till they carry and put on top Nigerian police, a female police officer now. Eh? Angie from Surulere, you're well sighted. Until the good morning, how was your day? Hope you are good. Why you can't put until? Okay, maybe now, Uzo, you won't put. Okay, Anthony from Igondo. This story is touching, but that's some guys that they don't know what they want for their self. Affection is different from being in love. Okay. All right, now how the story take touch should be that. Thanks a bunch. Mrs. Bright, you say you are present. And Tuzo, for that memory verse, for me, it is for both gender. Men have secrets too. Also, it is for women. It's not only women. It's not fair. No, wala. No, be only women, Abi. Good morning. Mommy, how is our daddy? I'm not serious. Who is your daddy? The memory verse, the banger. My own heart is deep. I no go lie. Mostly if I don't vex over something. Chai, this story is eye-catching. Dear Lord, please soften my heart. Amen. May Baba God soften your heart too. Jenny, baby, go soften and well. Uzo, my spirit is around you, all over your body. You can't accept it, okay? We come tonight. Prophet, you are mine, okay? Prophet, don't come. Mommy, busy for my question. Is that the woman you're asking after? Jennifer from Micro. No. She didn't use her initials. When I remember, they always use her initials. She know they give her full name. Like, she they use her initials most times. It is well. It's my brain. All right, so, but I got a question for you. I just give you that story so that, just in case, you and your husband, they quarrel. You and your wife, they quarrel. When I try. Quarrel good day, but please, when I know they make and they long. You never can tell whether or not the last thing will go happen between you and your husband. You can't tell. You don't know whether or not the last moment when I go get be that. You really cannot tell. Not at the last moment where you go get with your wife, be that. Whether at the last moment where you go get with your wife, be that. Whether at the last moment where you go get with your mwah baby, your mwah bobo. You don't know. You don't know. But I got a question for you. Should you go allow your friend donate in sperm to help you and your husband or your wife to carry belly, to make baby. You go allow your friends to help you and your wife, or you and your husband, you know, you allow your friend to donate sperm to help you and your husband, or you and your wife, to fit make baby. Would you or would you not? If your answer is in, you tell us why. If it is in, you tell us why. 0908-743-0755. Now we WhatsApp number. 0908-743-0755. Now we WhatsApp number. And our green number now 020-127-70951. 020-127-70951. All right, okay. Let me hear from you. The telephone is ringing. Hello.
1: Hello.
0: How are you?
1: I'm fine. And those are good morning.
0: Morning, no.
1: I greet everybody home and abroad. Happy new month to everyone.
0: Okay.
1: December month to go favor everyone in Jesus' name.
0: Amen.
1: Amen. Nah, this story where you tell us makes sense. Makes sense. But I know to blame that guy, you. Okay. Because you know no saying like this, it go happen. That's yes. Why. But we go to make times to as they talk. So, the memory verse, I know, I don't wake, but I know hear him, sir.
0: Now you will.
1: So, the matter will bring come now. I don't want now here everywhere.
0: Okay.
1: For me, I know go grill.
0: Why?
1: Let me see. Not be me. Not, if you check Jonathan, but this thing, Jonathan, baby, blood. They no go match for my own now. Like, now the person I go born the pikin now. No be my blood be that. That's why I no go agree.
0: Okay.
1: Thanks. Thank you.
0: Thanks a bunch, fine. Hello, good morning to you. Hello. Good morning.
2: Good morning, Susan.
0: Morning, Oga.
2: My children, come from Abulabi.
0: Tell me your name again.
2: Chinedu from Abulabi.
0: Okay, Chinedu, our body.
2: You did something?
0: Okay.
2: If you are sorry, then I'll jump in for you. Mommy, I know people are more. Make you see that kind of thing.
0: You know if you do which one, no?
2: And that is to support my friends, to help me. Huh? I said that to my man, I'm a complete mess. That's why I cannot answer, I cannot agree with the things. Hello?
0: I didn't hear you.
2: No, I can't. Okay.
0: Okay.
2: That is it.
0: All right.
2: Yeah, thank you.
0: Thanks a bunch. Hello, good morning to you.
3: Hello.
0: Yeah, good morning.
3: Good morning, yeah, buddy.
0: My body is Kajadu, your own uncle.
3: I do, okay.
0: Okay.
3: My mommy made somebody.
0: Welcome, mommy made some.
3: Yes, ma. Happy new month.
0: Wish you same.
3: Okay, your memory verse is 2120.
0: Okay.
3: Now confirm truth, now you talk. Women, they carry a lot, though. And the way they want to, they go share. Then, yeah, they tell you. And that's why our partners, we could not delete our lawyers to linger long. You know, they good, no matter how. Yeah, I know they make a linger foul, because anything can happen anytime. You understand?
0: Mm-hmm.
3: Then to allow my friend, yeah, no fear allow, because tomorrow now if you thought another thing, you understand.
0: Okay.
3: I take class, my dear. Make God help me. Make sleep, no cast.
0: A bind and cast. Morning to you.
4: Until Zodada.
0: Amima from Agurai, baby.
4: Happy, happy, happy new month. Good morning. Antuzo, God bless you.
0: God bless you very plenty.
4: Antuzo, God bless you. God bless you. God bless you.
0: God bless,
4: oh my
0: bless
4: God.
0: You very plenty.
4: This is memory fast, Antuzo. Naturally, you talk. You know, the same Bible says, we talk human being a heart self, you understand now? Really, you understand what now you talk about now? Yeah. See, so they get hard. They don't know the human heart. They get deep past their own. I don't understand. Ah, God. God, go just have mercy. I'm telling you, to be honest with you. Ah, woman. Woman. Oh, anybody who knows your woman, I beg, run. But we and we dey kind, you understand? Oh, until the leave that kiss. Ah, the other one, what is the talk? I think if I narrate this thing for you this morning, I get everybody home and abroad. I mean, I no come to say I be proud of them. I mean, I know first. See, until the thank you for yesterday. Thank you. I thank everybody for my call. See, get one person that yesterday. Now yesterday evening. Around that kind of 7 o'clock, the person called me. I know, you understand, out of this, our call out, and this person called saying that yesterday be the first thing because something happened before when our guy comes in, make I carry my phone, make I call him on her yesterday, before you come show.
0: Okay.
4: So the person called saying, now only that yesterday, he just hear my voice for the first time. As I call the number, as I talk, as I laugh, you don't like me already. You understand? Now, 2 bottles of gas, oh, 1 bottle, 2 bottles, all the way from Ogun State. They hear me, Antuzo. Oh, he said, this Friday now, now in our Yam Festival, where we did, took Yam, Pandede, all those kind of things. He said, they come home, but in 2 bottles of granite, look, I make sure that I don't do a damn. He won't come by, or go enter motor. From nowhere. What do you take like me? He said, as I did laugh, only that one. So as he called me more than 100 times that yesterday evening, that 7 o'clock, till 9 o'clock. And so he just called me back to back in two granules. My go see, he made sure that I go see her. I can't call him back. I can't tell her, say, you know who they talk to, Sha? You know the name more than they call me. You understand how they talk now? So then you go come to say, you go come to see for your own man, say, boy, I be positive or whatever. You know the name, what did they call me already? Yes, sir. My man, ma. Okay, so then you know, I be, you say, yes, he knows, say, my man, ma. But you won't buy that 2 bottles of granite. I can't call him. After they call me, I say, when they call him, I can't call him at last, I can't call him. I can't tell him. See. So then I will say to deliver, be. Don't worry.
0: It all carry us in place. So thank God for the testimony.
4: No.
0: Don't worry, they go give you more people go call you to do more petrol
4: things. I see that. Now that kind, when they talk, that I they go after.
0: No.
4: So the more attention when they give people, you go a lot. You know they shock people back to waiting there for their mind. You understand?
0: No problem.
4: Now.
0: Your network don't carry you, go another place. Hello, good morning to you.
5: Hello, good morning.
0: Morning, boss. How are you doing?
5: I'm good. How is work?
0: Work is fine.
5: But it's your memory was concerning my friend to sleep with my wife, force farm in her body. I will never allow that to happen because of my dead body, except when I'm dead.
0: If Nano before that would happen. Babies, Now, no, if he make babies, he just come to help. Now, sperm do not him be.
5: No, that will not happen now. If I will allow that to happen, except two of them will marry, because I will not accept, and then that will happen, and then I will still live with her.
0: Okay.
5: No. You know, that's my own.
0: You don't tell me you're fine.
5: So, my name is Joel from Lekki First One.
0: Joel. All right.
5: Yeah. Okay. From Lekki First One, yeah.
0: All right.
5: Thank you. I really love your program. I always listen for your program. At times, if I call, you will not pick my call. You don't like to pick my call.
0: No vex. I know they see number, but no vex, yeah?
5: No problem. Thank you.
0: Mwah. Love you. Allos.
6: Hello.
0: Good morning.
6: Good morning.
0: The radio, they all know.
6: Okay. Tega from Araba.
0: Okay. Tega. I didn't hear you, Tega.
6: Yeah. Happy New Month, ma.
0: Yeah, I wish you same, my brother.
6: All right. This is your program. I really like it.
0: Thank you.
6: The issue I'm having with my wife is that anytime we make love together, when I'm going to post by my heart, you always get upset. So I don't know. I just try to calm her down.
0: Yeah, don't carry me to go another place. Anytime where you do it. Anytime you do what?
6: Anytime I play with my wife,
0: mm,
6: you just get upset when I...
0: She gets upset.
6: Yeah.
0: Okay, when you pour sperm inside her, she gets upset.
6: Yeah.
0: How you go? They pour sperm inside your wife. You get waiting. They get her. She doesn't want to be pregnant.
6: I don't know.
0: She go down tell you something now.
6: Maybe we talk. She don't get vest.
0: Waiting. They make her vest. You ask her. Yes, now.
6: I ask her. She no greet talk.
0: She no greet her. You waiting to make her vex.
6: Yeah, she no greet talk, bro.
0: So she just start to the vex. You no tell you waiting to make her vex.
6: She no greet her, man.
0: Your woman don't born finish.
6: No. We just start to the born.
0: When I just, how many children I get?
6: Just one.
0: Your wife won't born another picking. Why you go say you don't know what they make and verse? She's not ready to burn another picky. They pour sperm inside them. That ain't be the problem. I say she go. You know, go just invest that if matter no day ground. So, you know what it go happen now? I'm gonna go do family planning now. You won't burn another picky. How old be you in our first picking?
6: It's not 4 years.
0: Okay, you want another picking? She says she never ready. When she won't ready?
6: Because it's next year.
0: Sha,
6: I like your program, Sha. I like your program.
0: When I walk them out, Sha. Walk out, I will go take space when I pick in them. Mm.
6: Right,
0: thank you. All right, your memory verse are correct, but men too get secret too. But this is your story, touch, Sha. Tomorrow gets belle. NG from Surulere, thanks a bunch. Lady Uzo, good morning. Your memory verse, yes, women mind that deep ocean wavy contains so much secrets if she wishes. But on the memory verse, I agree partially because not all women they keep deep secret too or like to be secretive. On the question, no huge deal. If na very confirmed, trusted, loyal friend, yes, I will allow that because he can take care of the child. He can take care of the child well based on the trusted relationship we share. Okay. Jaja from offshore. Thanks a bunch. Well, that's the way you said it inside here. Okay. It's a no, improbable, and unacceptable. My lollipop, please check your message and write me back. Please, it's urgent. Oh, Ima Lagos. Okay. That will be when I finish from work.
7: Good morning, Matthews. Oh, well done, ma. My name is Glory Vivian from Ikotu. Okay. I have no verse. I don't respond your question because I just wake up from sleep now. I know. Oh, Matthews, I have no verse. You go, if you help me with one of those our daughter where they bring call for, where they explain things for. You go, if you give me one of their number, I would like me they treat my mommy. She have been complaining about her body, so I want me she treats my mom. They no verse.
0: What did they seek your mama? So that no go carry another specialist to give your mama. What did they seek your mama? They go know the one we will talk about, please. Hello, good morning to you.
8: Hello, good morning.
0: Morning, Oga. The radio day on. Let me turn them down.
8: This is first time caller.
0: Welcome, sir.
8: Good morning.
0: Yes,
8: hello, Auntie Zo.
0: I did hear you, boss.
8: This is your memory voice. I really love it.
0: Okay.
8: I cannot make that a friend use my friend's pen on my children. That is not a children. That is not my old biological children. You understand? Because it's just that one just like it's a bastard children to me.
0: Okay, so we know they use that word on radio.
8: Oh, okay. I'm very sorry for that.
0: It's fine.
8: So that is my whole conversation.
0: All right.
8: Thanks
0: a bunch to you too. Morning to you.
9: Auntie Uzo.
0: Achizi, baby. What's up?
9: Auntie, you know what? Pick my phone. After we first play audio, I first will look time. Say, Auntie Uzo, no good come.
0: I go come out there inside you.
9: Play.
0: I did yell. I'm good, and you?
9: Auntie Uzo, that your story is this.
0: Hey. Siam. He settled fights with your mama Bobo. I come from another angle. Oh, nice, sweet
9: but
0: you.
9: But wait, what of if he say the guy they tired? Maybe the guy no.
0: Oh, now the story. Oh. Now the story. Talk him now. Say the guy he was tired, so you can reply him. Say tomorrow, okay?
9: No one talk to him now.
0: He ask him question. Are you awake? You there awake? And she know they send message by that kind of time before. Say you get now. But the guy was tired. Hustling and bustling. Don't hustle.
9: You see, at least you see better pass the whole they see your CD. When all they tired, they see the call message kuru says you go ignore. You know, some people say they go ignore call. They're not going to know whether they call them for important or emergency. That's no good, sir.
0: It's well.
9: I like the story. Thank you.
0: You're welcome.
9: Auntie, for that your question when you talk.
0: Okay.
9: Me, I would rather do an outside that way no they close to me than to do it with my friend. Because that friend will later come betray me tomorrow. You understand? So if you better make first of all I don't even know. The person outside that betray me tomorrow, you don't go pay me like make my friend come betray me. That one go pay me fast. I prefer to do
0: it.
9: I don't know
0: outside.
9: Okay.
0: Thank you. All right. You're welcome. Morning to you.
10: Morning.
0: Morning, our buddy.
10: I be make I call you mommy, sir.
0: I beg you. Now you be daddy. Now you be daddy, you.
10: This is your story. This is your memory verse. Wallah, he touched me.
0: He touched you. Okay.
10: Happened to my one of my guy once at a time. That kind of thing like that.
0: So,
10: guy, I'm from Anambra State.
0: Okay.
10: So, one of his girlfriend like that, call him one day, say, I'm coming over to your side. What are we going to cook? So, now say, okay. Whether you will buy soup so that you eat it and come out of not knowing when the girl buy the things finish. Coming back, electric, high tension, now fall on top of the girl.
0: Hey.
10: And we are there even waiting. We don't even do garrison.
0: Hey.
10: They would wait if you come like this. No cook soup. So later we started calling the girl number again. No cook.
0: Hey.
10: The bad story before we go in the morning, the girl don't come.
0: Wait, oh. Nobody help her for where the thing fall for road. Like this
10: for road, yes, for road.
0: Hey. Nobody can help him.
10: They help him, but before then, they can't go hospital. Let me see, around after 7 in the morning. And the phone now, we not even see phone today. Somebody picked the phone and removed.
0: And the thing happened for night, they can't carry and go hospital for morning.
10: Yes. No. It happened something around after 8 in the night.
0: Now, money they can't see him for ground.
10: No, they can't go hospital.
0: That same night, Abby?
10: Yes, same night.
0: Sorry.
10: So, but the phone, we started calling the phone. The phone is ringing later. The phone not the way. So, when we reach in the morning, when we notice, so somebody just calls, yeah, so person, they in the hospital.
0: Who can call now? Which number? Where you can see number to call?
10: From their parents. Their parents hear it because they know the girls.
0: Okay.
10: So before we reach here,
0: okay.
10: Immediately, you know, sir, we even meet him alive. He called.
0: Oh, now meet him alive.
10: Yes, Afam. This is what happened to me from Chai. Here. For them to go and buy tree, for that is the girl give up. Well, may they also rest in peace. Two of them later give up, sir. The guy later get us there.
0: Oh.
10: Oh.
0: So sorry, oh.
10: May this kind thing not happen to us.
0: Hey, amen. So sorry.
10: Let's be escaping from that.
0: Hi.
10: Okay. Take care. Happy new month.
0: Hmm. What should say?
10: Right.
0: Thank you. Hello. Good morning to you.
11: Who's on one more?
0: Mm-hmm.
11: How are you?
0: I'm good. You call.
11: I'm under the weather.
0: Hmm. Bella.
11: This live guy is so just pathetic.
0: Oh.
11: Female.
0: Chai.
11: He said they don't do Gary. Imagine I can.
0: He waits. We wait for the guy.
11: They wait for stupid the control. Okay.
0: Like, he's sad.
11: They got the control. Who's a female month to have?
0: Yeah.
11: Who's a? Who's a one name mom?
0: What's up?
11: Your pampers and they come up month. I know they like me. I do under the weather. I know they like me.
0: Sorry. Yeah, they like to do under the duvet.
11: I know they. Come on there. Now you spoil me now. Shame. Be my son. I mean, spoil you.
0: Hey.
11: Your parents and I mean, spoil you, brother. Like, you they spoil me. Come on there. Oh.
0: Under the duvet. You prefer under the duvet than under the weather.
11: Under the weather. That's just it.
0: Mm-hmm.
11: Your memory got bad. I never agree. Nobody women get deep ocean heart. Some men self get deep secretary, they keep it, nobody here. You understand? Women self get their own, but men own today. So it's a vice versa.
0: Okay.
11: You know, we just say only women. Put and say vice versa. And then I will come to agree for your memory card.
0: Okay.
11: Then, for your question. What is that your question again, sir?
0: Whether you go agree. Make your friends okay. Make your donate his sperm.
11: Yeah. Me, I would prefer somebody else, not my husband.